Happy Friday. In my world, I like to say Friday. The week is over. The weekend is here. We're on to college football. The kids are outside playing Mighty Mites and other sports. There's so much going on. I hope the rain stops enough for us to get out and enjoy it. Beautiful weekend last weekend doing some fall festivals. More this weekend. We've got that list on our website or Facebook page on the Sound of Home. Get out, find something fun to do this weekend.

Tate Emmons with I Am Saved. I'm Paula. You're listening to The Sound of Home. I was reminded this week of just how much stuff there is to pray for. I'm on several different prayer lists that I get throughout the week, and everybody's going through it, and it's hard. And I'm not, no one's as bigger than the other. But when you're going through it, it's the biggest thing ever. We've got families that just need the hand of God. We have missionaries. Our church has hosted a missionary conference this week, and just the things that's going on around our world, it's not just here in the United States, all over the world. We need prayer for our nation. God, we thank you for loving us. We thank you for your kindness on our world. We thank you that you created us so unique and so amazingly. We are fearfully and wonderfully made in your image. Help us to be your hands and feet. Help us to reflect your image, to shine your light through our eyes, for people to see you in us. God, we need Jesus. We need you right now. Pray for friends that are hurting, that are sick, families that are just being crushed right now. Lord, I pray for surrender. Would we all surrender to you and love you and serve you in the way that you have called us to? We love you, Jesus. It is in your precious and holy name that we pray. Amen.

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Sound of Home. That's Master's Voice with Funeral Plans. I am Paula. On this day in 1946, that was a minute ago, the first electric blanket was sold in Petersburg, Virginia. Now, I'm not going to tell you the price yet because I'm on Amazon looking at prices now. I would like to know a little more about this first electric blanket. I can remember my first electric blanket, and that was a minute ago too, not as early as 46. But it was one of those that, like, now you have to have the heat from your body to make it work. It doesn't just get hot. My old one did. You could turn that on, warm the bed up, turn it off, get in, and get into a warm, cozy bed. The first, now electric blankets, they don't do that, but they sell anywhere from, I mean, I'm seeing small ones here for $35, $40. They go all the way up to, you know, a couple hundred dollars. You can get big ones, you know, $70 is a pretty decent one. The original electric blanket in 1946 sold for $39.50. So that is one thing that inflation hasn't really bothered yet. Don't tell anybody because they're going to start raising the prices of that too.

Isaiah 49:13 tells us, "Sing for joy, O heavens, rejoice, O earth, burst into song, O mountains, for the Lord has comforted his people and will have compassion on them in their suffering." Sing, rejoice, burst into song. That's what we love to do here at The Sound of Home. Thank you so much for joining us and singing.

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5: I've experienced it, and I know you've experienced it too, and there's nothing else quite like it when God meets us with just the right time and the right song. And it doesn't have to be a hard time. 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A timely reminder during a really busy stretch for me, but how refreshing. Thank you for that. 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Thank you. 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Thanks.

You know, I've been called an awful lot of things in my lifetime, and, well, smart wasn't often one of them. But I was smart enough one day to call Jesus Christ the Lord of my life, and I called it quits to a whole lot of sinning. And it's because of that commitment that, well, some folks think it's funny and laugh and call me foolish. But let them go ahead and laugh, because you see, that doesn't really bother me at all. Because even a fool can see by the shape she's in that this old world's about to fall. But as long as I let Jesus call the shots, why, I've got nothing at all to fear. And when that roll is called,

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That is the Gann Brothers with Every Time I Fall. I'm Paula. It's the sound of home. It's Friday night. Friday night lights are shining all over our great country because it's a big deal, high school football. I think an even bigger deal are the high school bands that get out there and perform. Do you know how much practice they do, how much work they put into that halftime performance? And they travel all over the area doing competitions and stuff. Band is a big deal. So kudos to our football players and kudos to the band.

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I just dream because I don't really want to own a home again. I don't really want the responsibility of all the yard work and the maintenance and replacing broken air conditioners and things like that. 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It features a mix of historic and modern design with a restored historic residence alongside a sleek glass-walled addition. It's an island. 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And it's on the market, priced at, are you ready for this? $12 million. 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And it has a moat with alligators. That's really why I want it. The moat with alligators. You would never have another door-to-door salesman again.

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I'm not. But we're talking about Christmas a lot because our first day giveaway is a Christmas trip. It's the Gaither Homecoming Christmas. 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

congratulations to Karen Peck and Karen Peck in New River. Karen was voted favorite soprano in the Singing News Fan Awards, and their song I Speak Jesus was the favorite song this year. So thank you, Karen Peck and New River, and all that you do for Southern gospel music. We appreciate you. We love your heart and your voice and everything about you. Here's Anthem Edition. He is who he is.

and it takes you to coffee shops, new ones you've been to before. It offers prizes. The 26-27 Ozarks Coffee Tour. I'm excited for this. We're not big coffee drinkers, but I like to go to neat little shops and see new things. So you can check it out on my Facebook page, Paula Turley, the Ozarks Coffee Trail. 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

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I signed up for a club, a group, I don't know. It's called the Ozarks Coffee Trail. And it gives you mobile exclusive

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Allison Spear on this Friday night. I'm Paula. It's the Sound of Home. We're talking first day giveaway. October 19th is the first day of Share-a-thon. That's just a little over 2 weeks away. We love Share-a-thon season. It's a time where we do what everyone loves to do. Just stop and ask for help. We're getting ready to head out on a road trip. Did you ask for directions? No, we have GPS. We don't need directions. And then I like it when my husband likes to drive blind. Oh, turn that GPS off. We know where we're going. No, we don't. That's why we have Share-a-thon, so we can ask you for help and we can make a plan for where we are going next. God has opened up some potentially huge opportunities for the Sound of Home to reach even further with the gospel message of Jesus Christ. We need your help. And part of the incentive for you to give early is the first day giveaway. And it is a Christmas Gaither homecoming event in Tampa. We're going to go to Florida and hang out with the Gaithers for an evening. All the information, all the details, it's on our website, kwfc.org.

Lauren Talley, Sound of Home. I'm Paula. Reading a story here about the Cold War. I remember that. It was like we all walked on eggshells and were afraid of what Russia was going to do to us. Maybe we should be more like that. I don't know. But in 1988, there was a spy satellite, USA 32, that was sent into space. Its job was to intercept Soviet communications. Now, it stopped functioning a long time ago, and in mid-September, it actually went up in smoke, literally. It's nicknamed Farah, after Farrah Fawcett, exploded in mid-September, scattering debris about 480 miles above Earth. They don't know what caused this fragmentation event or explosion. Experts suggest possibilities like leftover fuel igniting, a battery failure, even a collision with other space junk. So Farrah Fawcett in space is now space junk. We're done.

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If Jesus had the riches of earth, the poor would never know the abundance of heaven. If the Lord had lived in a palace, the homeless would never know a refuge. If the Savior had not been rejected, the outcast would not know acceptance. If the Redeemer had not been cast into the dungeon, the shackled would never know freedom. And if my champion had not fought the raging forces of hell, the soldiers of earth would never know the peace.

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0: That is the Hoppers with Yes, I Am. I'm Paula. It's the Sound of Home. It's Friday night. Time for those Friday night lights. You know what I love about this time of year? You can wear a sweatshirt in the morning and be back in your t-shirt and shorts in the afternoon. And it's all good. My favorite time of year. Here's the Guardians.
1: If you think-

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His love is a boundless love. Yeah, I need to walk forward. 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I love that video.

I bet there's a song for Karen in Cape Fear, Missouri. I bet there is. I bet she has her favorite song, and it's played right here on this station. Thank you, Karen, for being an MMMP, for supporting this ministry with your financial gift. Not sure how she does it, if she does it once a year, once a month, maybe a couple of times a year. But Karen, thank you. 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And we need your help. 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We love what we get to do. We get to share the name of Jesus all day, all night. I'm so thankful for that. I'm thankful for you, Karen.

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1: Hey, this is Russ and Nancy. 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

Have you seen all the hullabaloo about the Flock cameras? I have a little bit, and I can't say that I'm happy about it, but I feel like we need to stand up for our rights. But here's another incident. A couple in Kentucky had police officers surround their home at 4 a.m., mistakenly believing their truck was involved in a violent road rage incident. Mm-hmm. The Pens were shocked to see officers demanding to know their whereabouts after a Flock camera captured an image of a vehicle similar to theirs. Oh, that would, I would so not be happy. An officer banged on the door, explained they were investigating a felony assault, and told the couple there was an incident tonight in which the vehicle we're trying to find is nearly identical to your... Nearly! That's the word there. The couple felt the weight of the situation, and to make it worse, their 94-year-old grandmother lives with them, and she was waken. The Lexington police commander defended his officers, as which he should do, but let's defend this couple. This is insane and might be where we need to start drawing some lines with these cameras. Oh my goodness.

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I Rode on the Sound of Home. I'm Paula. Charathon is coming upon us in 2 weeks. Be praying about how you can support the ministry of KWFC. We tell you about our MMMPs that give $1 a day. There's room for more. There's room for more MMMPs, and there's room if you want to be a legacy gifter. We love you, and we appreciate you. Maybe God has blessed your finances this year, and you can do something special. It's not my place to say what's happening around here, but there are some big things going on. God is getting ready to use this ministry in a mighty way. He already has. We hear the stories every day, the right song at the right time, the right words, helping you find your church home, whatever. God is using this ministry, and we're so excited because he's about to increase our territory. And that's all I'm going to say. Thank you, Jesus, for how you're using the Sound of Home, this Southern gospel music, and us, those of us that give, and how we're being able to share that message even further. Would you consider your gift today? You'll be eligible for that first day giveaway. 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

I've experienced it, and I know you've experienced it too, and there's nothing else quite like it when God meets us with just the right time and the right song. And it doesn't have to be a hard time. Recently for me, it was the Mark DuBelt family singing about the joy in serving the Lord. A timely reminder during a really busy stretch for me, but how refreshing. Thank you for that. No, I mean it. Thank you. Yours, mine, and countless other testimonies to the power of the music in the moment are all possible because of your faithful support of The Sound of Home. 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Would you become a More Than Music Mission partner with a gift of $1 a day? 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Thanks.

That is the Kingsman. God can save anybody, anywhere, anytime. I have heard some crazy stories of salvation experiences. Crazy stories and weird places. My son and I were in our van driving down the road. I literally had to stop on a country road and pull over because he wanted to do it right now. He knew who Jesus was. He argued me into it. Anywhere, anytime, any place. What's your story? I'm Paula. It's the Sound of Home. Here is 11th Hour.

Wouldn't it be so fun to have Weeks Revival right here in Springfield? That's Breaking Loose. I'm Paula. It's the Sound of Home. 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Praise Fest is on there. We're getting ready to head to Branson the last week in October. Right? That Monday, Tuesday, Wednesday morning, going to be a great week of worship down there. So check on those tickets all in our box office, kwfc.org.

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Colossians 29:17 says this, I know, my God, that you test the heart and are pleased with integrity. When God looks at you, what does he see? I hope when he looks, he sees presence of peace and integrity. And it only happens when we fully place our trust in him. We look to him for discernment. We look to his word for wisdom. And we want our children to fulfill that, to find that hope and grasp it and live it out. Dear God, help me step back from my circumstances with patience so I can pray for right choices and actions. Lord, forgive me when I become headstrong and strive for independence more than integrity. God, I pray that you see my willing heart and you are pleased. I long to be a person of depth, humility, honor, and at peace with your ways. God is so very good. What does he see when he looks at you tonight? It's my prayer for you as we go into the weekend. God, I thank you that you are a God of second chances and third and fourth and fifth and on, because I fail you every day. Help me to find your peace, to walk in your peace, to walk with integrity. Lord, give me your wisdom. Give me the discipline to stay in your word. We love you, Jesus. Amen.

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That's the Crab Family. My king is known by love. I'm Paula. It's the Sound of Home. Friday night. Tomorrow is Saturday. We are officially up on the weekend. Can I make my shameless plug for church? Get with some people that love Jesus and love on him. Yeah. Don't go expecting love in return. You should get that. But go finding ways to love on others. It's Friday night. Tomorrow's Saturday. Whatever you do, choose to make it a great day and choose joy.

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0: Bowler with you here on this Labor Day celebration. Thank you for letting KWFC be a part of your holiday celebrating. So kind of wrap up a three-day weekend. And I guess we're going to stop counting. After today, the count stops.
1: We're done. We're done counting. We started counting on Memorial Day to Labor Day.
0: Yeah.
1: How many hot dogs are eaten per second? I want to know how long ago these hot dogs were manufactured to keep up with the demand.
0: Well,
1: 818 hot dogs are eaten every second from Memorial Day to Labor Day.
0: It's billions of hot dogs.
1: I did not contribute to that number this summer.
0: Not once?
1: I don't think so.
0: You didn't have one hot dog?
1: I didn't, because I don't have, you know, an open fire to cook them over. They're only good when they're burnt.
0: But they got to have a little bit of char. They do have to have a little bit of char on them. We did our part last weekend a little bit with the family deal. But 800, that's staggers me.
1: So if you want to make a dent in that number, you've got the rest of today to get eaten on those hot dogs.

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When his daddy said, "This is the last time I'll pay bail," so he enlisted in the army and they sent him to Iraq. He was a different man.

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As the grieving mother

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1: I've experienced it, and I know you've experienced it too, and there's nothing else quite like it when God meets us with just the right time and the right song. 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
1: Hey, this is Russ and Nancy. 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The music is still about God and encouraging our walk with Jesus, but it's got a little different feel.
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some glorious morning, they will come from all nations, from every generation. Side by side, they will march into the celestial city of Jehovah. And in perfect harmony, they will begin humming a new song. A song composed by God, arranged for His children. As the saved by grace approach the land of their dreams, the host of heaven will step aside. Even the angels will be silent. For they cannot sing this new song. For it is a song reserved for voices who once cried out for the Redeemer. Those washed in the blood of the Lamb. Yes, these are the

Hey, it's Terrace, KWFC. This is new, old news to me, but I didn't realize that the Pledge of Allegiance has been rewritten and changed four times since its inception in 1892. But what do you say? We say the version that's current and we all know. I pledge allegiance to the flag of the United States of America and to the republic for which it stands, one nation, under God, indivisible, with liberty and justice for all.

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Hey, my friend, this is Terrace, your midday host here at The Sound of Home. Years ago, my husband and I were presented with an opportunity to invest in a brand new company in the stock market. We thought about it. We looked at our budget. We thought, well, we can't do much right now, so we didn't do anything. Meanwhile, a friend of ours invested what she could into that same company, and within a few years, her return was more than tenfold of her original investment. Now, not to diminish God's deity, but much like a stockbroker with insider trading, God tells us, give and it will be given back to you. Good measure. You're pressed down, running over, you won't be able to contain the blessings. Shareathon is your opportunity to make an investment into kingdom living, into lives with the hope and the joy and the good news of Jesus. Bob Goff says we can't always control the opportunities that come, but we can decide to make ourselves available when they do. Maybe this year, this Shareathon, this season is your opportunity to be part of the giving family, to invest in eternity. 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
1: I've experienced it, and I know you've experienced it too, and there's nothing else quite like it when God meets us with just the right time and the right song. 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Thanks.

How do you do? Can you imagine a line of work, a lifetime career, really, for which you prepare by failing? The man in this story knew there was a special purpose for his life. He just wasn't sure how to get started. And every time he tried, he failed. And yet each failure prepared him for the work he does today, which is successful beyond his expectations because his heart and mind and life were unshackled.

0: Flooding the darkness with light, this is Unshackled. 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Since 1950, Unshackled has proclaimed the good news to an ever-darkening world. And today, the longest-running radio drama in history is broadcast in six languages to millions around the world who are hungry for the answer to the world's futility. These true testimonies offer hope for everyone. Unshackled celebrates the truth that people living in darkness have seen a great light, and that light is changing the world one life, one heart at a time. Whatever your circumstance, no matter how desperate, the truth will set you free. And now for broadcast around the earth, here's program number 2,565 in the series Unshackled, the program that makes you face yourself and think.
1: Where are you headed?
2: Flagstaff, Arizona.
1: Hop in. I'm going to Phoenix.
2: Thank you. Thank you very much.
1: Where are you from?
2: Oh, England, originally.
1: I knew that wasn't no Texas accent, partner.
2: I'm awfully grateful to you for stopping. I waited for hours in the sun yesterday, but no one would give me a ride.
1: Where'd you spend the night? There's no motel out here.
2: I slept on a piece of fiberglass in an old storage shed. I wouldn't recommend it.
1: No one take you in, huh?
2: I could have slept in a church, I called, but it meant walking 5 miles to get there.
1: Yeah, I reckon I'd try the fiberglass, too.
2: You do what you must to survive.
0: The man in our story was born and raised in Great Britain. Growing up, he attended private school, so his was a somewhat pampered life for the first 20 years. He was not prepared for the journey that took him halfway around the world to places where human suffering was greater than anything he had ever known. This is the true story of Jeremy Reynolds right now on Unshackled.
2: I was born in 1957, the younger of two sons. When I was still a child, my father developed multiple sclerosis and he was confined to a wheelchair by the time I was 11. He and mother fought almost every night. Why? I don't know, but I do know she wasn't happy with the turn her life had taken.
3: We wouldn't be in this predicament if your father had kept his promise and applied for a commissioned officer's position.
2: What predicament, Mom?
3: He can never apply for a commission now he's ill. Doors will always be closed to us. I married him because he had made that promise. If he wasn't sick, I'd leave him.
2: How can you say that, Mom?
3: I feel cheated. He broke his promise, that's why. I only stuck around to take care of you and your brother. Lots of parents wouldn't have done that, you know. You should be grateful that I did.
2: Yes, Mom.
3: Oh, take him his tea, Jeremy.
2: At age 11, I gladly went away to boarding school, about an hour's bus ride from our home on England's south coast. But instead of being an escape from the tension at home, boarding school was a nightmare of schoolboy pranks, sports that I hated, and cliques from which I felt excluded. The one bright spot was our math teacher, who occasionally took a break from numbers and read to us.
4: I saw a dark and stormy ocean and myriads of poor human beings plunging and floating, shouting and shrieking, cursing and struggling and drowning. And out of this dark, angry ocean, I saw a mighty rock that rose up. And all around the base of this rock, I saw a vast platform. And a number of those who were already safe on the platform were helping the poor creatures still in the angry waters to reach the same place of safety. We'll continue with Colonel Booth's writing tomorrow.
2: Colonel Booth is saying that the rock is Christianity, isn't he?
4: More specifically, he's saying that the rock is Christ.
2: Well, most people who are sinking could swim if they try. They just don't try.
4: Even those who can swim need a place of rest. The storms come along, or predators, or physical problems, but the rock is always there to rescue them.
2: I think Christianity is irrelevant. It's a crutch for the intellectually feeble.
4: Jeremy, Jesus Christ is still the best hope, the only answer to life's problems. He is food for the human hungering soul.
2: Food for the soul? I thought Jesus fasted a lot.
4: More important than what Jesus ate is what he did for you on the cross, Jeremy.
2: Although I didn't agree with the Lord of my teacher's books, the stories he read stayed with me. I wanted to study sociology, but the boarding school didn't offer those classes. So I spent my last few years of school in Bournemouth, living at home. I didn't fit in at that school either. I was desperately lonely, eager for friends, and welcomed any attention. One day, while I was sitting in the student lounge, an attractive young lady came up to me and started talking. Her name was Jenny.
5: Where do you go to church, Jeremy?
2: I don't go to church. I'm not a Christian.
5: You don't believe in God?
2: Well, I don't believe you can know whether or not God exists.
5: Well, the Bible reveals him.
2: Well, I don't believe the Bible is true.
5: Oh, you're missing the best part of life.
2: I agree with Karl Marx. Religion is the opiate of the masses.
5: Faith in God is the only help in times of trouble.
2: I think it's more important for us to help one another solve our problems than to lean on some mythical God.
5: Jeremy, what if I told you that you could know for sure there's a God in heaven?
2: Oh, how, pray tell?
5: Well, come to church with me on Sunday. You'll see.
2: I didn't relish that idea at all, but I wanted to see more of her, so I went. Was I surprised? Hers was no proper formal cathedral. There was no organ playing, no pews. Everyone was friendly, and they sang lively songs. I kept going back each week, hoping to gain a foothold in Jenny's affection, but something else happened.
5: I'm so glad you're coming to church every week, Jeremy.
2: I have to admit, I like it. It's not like any other church I've been to.
5: Well, you mean it's so small?
2: No, that isn't it. What I've heard is so intriguing that I even bought a Bible.
5: You did?
2: I never believed the Bible was true, Jenny, but I've decided to read it with an open mind.
5: Oh, good for you.
2: The first time I opened it, I said, God, if you're real, speak to me in a way I can understand. And he did. The scriptures are alive. I know the Bible is true.
5: The word says if you seek him with all your heart, you will find him.
2: A week later, I did find him, and Mother became alarmed.
3: I thought your obsession with religion would dissipate. Instead, you're becoming a fanatic. I'm concerned about you, Jeremy.
2: You should be glad, Mom. You were unhappy when I believed the Bible was false. Now I know it's true. Every word.
3: It is a good book, but you read it all the time.
2: There's so much I don't know, Mum. I want to go to Bible college.
3: What good would that do?
2: Quite a bit, I should think. I know so little.
3: You were raised in the church. Didn't you pay attention?
2: Mum, you have to receive Jesus into your heart. He must become your Lord and Savior. Otherwise, you're eternally lost. Church attendance is not enough.
3: Oh, you've gone over the top, Jeremy.
2: I had a great deal to learn about relating to others, but I finished a year of Bible college in South Wales, then went back home to decide what to do with my life. My friend Jenny was excited for me.
5: You think God is calling you into full-time ministry? How exciting!
2: I've already been accepted at London Bible College.
5: Oh, when do you start?
2: I could begin next semester. The only problem is now I feel that God is leading me to Bible college in America.
5: Oh, how extraordinary.
2: I've applied to one in Florida.
5: How would you pay for that? I mean, here you can get financial aid, but there?
2: If God is leading me, he'll work it out, won't he?
5: Oh, yes, I suppose that's true. Listen, everybody, Jeremy's going to America!
2: I was accepted at the college in Florida, but being unemployed, I had no funds to follow through. As the months slipped by, I became the object of ridicule with the youth at church. And I began to wonder if I'd made a mistake. Then a friend gave me $200 for the airfare to Miami. 10 days later, I was offered a place to stay in Orlando with an English couple I didn't even know. My mother was not thrilled with my decision.
3: I can't believe you're going off on a wild goose chase to the colonies.
2: It's not a wild goose chase, Mom. God has called me there.
3: Indeed. For what reason?
2: I don't know yet. He'll let me know in his time.
3: Meanwhile, how do you expect to survive with no income?
2: The Lord provided airfare and a place to live. He won't let me down.
3: Don't expect any help from me at all. I've helped you quite enough, and this is how you repay me, by throwing your life away, all because of that fanatical religion.
2: I'm sorry you feel that way, Mum.
3: Well, you've made your bed, so you'll have to lie in it, whatever the consequences.
2: I arrived at Miami International Airport on a one-way ticket with only $50 in my pocket and a visitor's visa. I didn't realize that because I had no means of support and no return ticket, immigration officials could turn me around and send me right back home. I didn't know that I faced hardship and hunger. My odyssey had begun.
0: Jeremy's predicament had a purpose beyond his understanding, as we'll hear in just a moment.
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2: The immigration officer never asked if I had a return ticket. Poor, yet hopeful and completely dependent on others, I arrived at the doorstep of my benefactor, who was a pastor. We sipped tea while they questioned me about my plans.

0: For a return ticket.
1: Jeremy, do you have a scholarship or any other financial aid?
2: No, I don't.
1: How do you expect to pay your tuition? You shan't be allowed to work on a visitor's visa, you know?
2: Well, I'm sure the Lord has called me, so he'll help me.
1: Yes, well.
0: Jeremy, our faith has gotten us here. And if you want to get anywhere, it's going to have to be your faith that does it. You're not going to sponge off us.
2: I lay in bed that night, getting more scared by the minute. I was in a foreign country, living with strangers, with no money and no possibility of working. All sorts of things flooded through my mind. Maybe I could go back to England without losing too much face. A few days later, we had another discussion.
0: We have a suggestion for you, Jeremy.
1: Hmm? How would you like to spend the summer with a group of young people who travel the country holding tent revivals?
2: Hmm? Tent revivals?
1: Yes, it's a marvelous opportunity for you to share the gospel and to test your calling from God.
2: Well, how soon does this begin?
1: Right away. There's a bus full of young people leaving for South Carolina this weekend.
2: I don't have to pay for any of this?
1: No, no. Of course, you won't receive any income, but you will have free meals and a place to stay.
0: And you can travel all summer. It's a grand way to see America.
2: How could I refuse? So I spent the summer sleeping in pup tents while we traveled to various states holding revivals. Churches along the way provided meals for us, and I spent my days handing out tracts and witnessing on street corners. Evenings, I often preached at the meetings. In September, I returned to Orlando to stay with the same couple. That same month, I met Sylvia at church, and we began dating.
3: Jeremy, you don't have to apologize to me. I understand your situation.
2: I just wish I could take you to dinner or something, but I can't work, so I don't have any money.
3: But look how God is working in your life. I mean, getting you here and providing a place to stay. Even your work this summer, He provides our needs.
2: Yes, but I do empathize with the children of Israel who got tired of manna.
3: What do you mean?
2: Every day for lunch, we had peanut butter and jelly sandwiches. I'm sick of them.
3: Well, I think God is preparing you for ministry.
2: Do you think ministers live on peanut butter and jelly sandwiches?
3: Some do, I'm sure. It's better than nothing.
2: Well, then I shouldn't complain. The Lord doesn't like complainers, and He is so faithful.
3: I admire your faith, Jeremy.
2: Well, for a spoiled Englishman, this summer has been a real eye-opener. We were married the following spring. I wasn't working yet, so Sylvia paid for everything, even the rings. After the marriage, I was granted a green card, which meant I could at last work. Sad to say, I wasn't trained to do anything. I had odd jobs and took some college courses, but I hungered to be in full-time ministry, even after the birth of our son.
3: Jeremy, I can't keep scrubbing floors to provide income. I need to stay home and take care of the baby.
2: Of course, Sylvia.
3: So how can you think of doing volunteer work?
2: But it's the Lord's work. He's called me into full-time ministry.
3: I don't doubt your calling, Jeremy, but right now is not the best time. We don't have an income.
2: God will provide. He always has.
3: Maybe He expects you to provide for us. You're the husband and father.
2: Other believers are supposed to support the work of God's people who serve in full-time ministry. Thanks to my insistence on being in full-time ministry, even as a volunteer, we were homeless by January 1982. A family in Florida offered to shelter my wife and two sons, but not me, because of my rotten attitude. Proverbs 10, verse 4 says, "He becometh poor that dealeth with a slack hand, but the hand of the diligent maketh rich." I had so much to learn. I set off for Flagstaff, Arizona, where I knew some people in ministry. I had enough money for a bus ticket to Dallas. After that, I hitchhiked. I was starving by the time a trucker picked me up at the Texas-New Mexico border.
4: You want a bologna sandwich? I have plenty.
2: Oh, thank you very much.
4: You know someone in Flagstaff?
2: Friends, yes. They minister on an Indian reservation nearby, and I'd like to help them.
4: You minister?
2: No, but I hope to be someday.
4: No offense, but I'm not much for religion.
2: Jesus wasn't either.
4: You're putting me on.
2: Not at all. Jesus provides the way for us to have a personal relationship with God. The religious crowd

0: His day wasn't interested in what he offered.
1: I didn't know that.
0: He is after the heart, not the rituals.
1: You have any kinfolk in this country?
0: Mm-hmm. A wife and two sons in Florida. We're expecting our third child.
1: And she let you go off like this? My old lady clobber me.
0: Well, I'll send for them as soon as I can. Friends in Phoenix bought me a bus ticket to Flagstaff, and I spent several weeks there, mostly thinking about Sylvia. We wrote letters, but I missed her and the boys. She was keeping the family together while I was trying to find myself. The Bible says, if anyone would not work, neither should he eat. When that scripture was fulfilled in my life, I had to make a change. I heard there were jobs in the prison at Santa Fe, so I traveled there.
2: Hello?
0: Sylvia? Oh, it's so good to hear your voice.
2: Jeremy, are you still in Santa Fe?
0: Yes.
2: I got your letter. Are you working at that prison?
0: No, I'm working at a hotel, washing dishes and driving a van.
2: Where are you staying?
0: A man at the church is letting me stay in his basement. As soon as I can, I'll send you the money to come here.
2: Is that where you want to live, then?
0: Well, mostly, I want you with me. I've done a lot of thinking, Sylvia, and I need to take better care of you and the boys.
2: What about your ministry?
0: Oh, Sylvia, I've already failed at my first ministry, you and the boys. I need to serve God by taking care of my family first. I've been trying to run my own life. I know that I must obey His word in order for Him to use me. A Christian men's organization raised enough money to bring my wife and sons to Santa Fe. A few weeks later, our third son was born. A few weeks after that, came bad news.
3: Hi, hon. Why the long face?
0: I was laid off.
3: Oh, no. Why?
0: Staff reductions. The manager had the nerve to say, it's a blessing for me because now I can go into full-time ministry.
3: Oh, Jeremy. What are we going to do?
0: Maybe he's right.
3: Oh, I can't go through that again. Not with a brand new baby.
0: Oh, don't worry, honey. This time I'll work to support us. I'll get another job. I found a job selling ads for a Christian radio station, but I began to think seriously about a ministry where I could share the gospel. Maybe a coffee house. In Santa Fe, I found a place and discussed it with my pastor.
1: His place?
0: That's what I'd like to call the coffee house, because it would belong to the Lord.
1: And who are you hoping to serve or attract?
0: People who need the Lord but don't come to church. I can tell them about Jesus while they're getting warm and having a rest.
1: Well, it sounds like a good idea, Jeremy. There are a lot of people like that out there.
0: I know. When I was homeless and hungry, I would have welcomed a place to sit down and get warm.
1: Are you thinking of a shelter for the homeless, then?
0: Oh, maybe down the road. Right now, I want to start with a coffee house, open two or three nights a week. The coffee house grew to a shelter for homeless men in 1983. My church supported the ministry, which also gave free food to families who were struggling. For nearly 4 years, I worked without taking a vacation until I resigned in 1986. By then, I was burnt out and told the Lord I would do anything He wanted except run a shelter again. But in less than a year, I opened another shelter.
1: Never tell the Lord what you won't do, Jeremy.
0: I realize that now. It's a terrible thing to feel desperate for your family.
1: There's a real need for a ministry to homeless families.
0: Yeah, the Lord has proven that to me. I experienced many failures, and yet He always provided for us.
1: This is a great location, Jeremy. Mm-hmm. You have the buildings and, enough room to expand in the future.
0: 52 acres. The owners offered me a place to live on site and 5 weeks free rent to get the ministry started.
1: This will be the only shelter for families in the area. Matthew 25:40 tells us, inasmuch as ye have done it unto one of the least of these, my brethren, ye have done it unto me.
0: It's my prayer that many souls will come to Jesus and learn to walk with God. As soon as the shelter opened, many homeless people found us.
4: I was wondering, the police said maybe you had room for me and my family. You see, sir, the car broke down on the way to California and took all our money to fix it.
0: Well, how many are in your family?
4: Yeah, well, it's me and the wife and two kids, mm-hmm. girls ages 6 and 8, Now, they could stay at a shelter for women, but I hate to be separated from them.
0: Certainly.
4: You know, my wife has some medical problems, and I just want to be close to her.
0: I understand. Don't worry. We have room for you. Bring them into the dining room for a snack. Dinner is not for several hours.
4: Oh, well, I'm much obliged, sir. You know, it's been a while since we ate. Well,
0: while you're eating, I'll find a place for you to sleep. Then I'd like to tell you about the one who made all this possible, someone who can help you out of your predicament. I almost failed again, trying so hard. Everything grew so fast. The number of families we served, my efforts to raise money to keep it going, my time spent handling everything until finally I made a public appeal for help. The local newspaper investigated and published a series of articles that exposed my weakness as a financial manager, as well as the good we were doing in the community. Once again, my pastor came to my aid.
1: How does it feel to be in the spotlight, Jeremy?
0: It's quite demanding. The phone has been ringing constantly.
1: Are they critics or supporters?
0: Both.
1: Well, you took responsibility for the things that went wrong, and you were honest. That means a lot to people.
0: All I want is for this shelter to stay open. It breaks my heart to see families broken up when the Lord could heal them. Come with me for a minute. You see that family sitting in there?
1: Yes, I saw them when they came in. The woman looks pretty down.
0: Homelessness is depressing, I know.
1: Are they staying here?
0: Well, they want to. The husband's out looking for work. They'll have to sleep on sofas because we don't have enough beds, but we can't let them sleep on the ground.
1: Blessed is he that considereth the poor. The Lord will deliver him in time of trouble. God will continue to provide for the shelter, Jeremy.
0: I want to offer every family the wonderful new life that Jesus can provide for them.
1: Jeremy, you're doing a great job here. You just need more help, including a business manager.
0: Pastor, would you be willing to serve as president of our board of directors?
1: Oh, of course.
0: I made a lot of mistakes trying to do everything myself.
1: God will turn this to good. Wait and see.
0: Will you pray with me and ask for his guidance for the future? That's the story of how God prepared a pampered Englishman to minister to homeless families in America. We've bought all 52 acres of the land and now have a thriving small business, thrift shop, and farm where our guests can learn many skills. But the best thing they learn is that Christ died for our sins. And when you invite him into your heart and life to be your Lord and Savior, everything changes.
4: Maybe you're not homeless. Maybe you listened to Jeremy Reynolds' story in the warmth and security of a home. But do you have a home in heaven? For what shall it profit a man if he gain the whole world and lose his own soul? Or what shall a man give in exchange for his soul? The Lord Jesus Christ gave his life for your soul. His blood shed on the cross paid the penalty for your sins. And his blood alone can wipe away the guilt and shame. For all have sinned and come short of the glory of God. If you would like to have forgiveness for the past and God's power each day, pray with us right now. Lord, I agree with you that I am a sinner and deserve to die for my sins. I believe Christ took my place and his blood pays the penalty. Thank you for such an unspeakable gift that he would die for me. I believe you raised him from the dead and that he will live in my heart from now on, giving me eternal life. Help me to change, Lord, and become like you. In his name I pray.
5: 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So until next time, unless our Lord returns before then, the doors to Pacific Garden Mission are open night and day. 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

The summer heat rages on, but not this early in the morning. The light is low and so is the humidity. But there's a job to do. Clean the pool, make sure it's balanced and the filter is clear. 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

The Sound of Home. I am Terrace. I got the promise queued up with Never Have I Ever, which makes me think of the game that we played in college. And even when we were early married, we had a small groups over to our house. I think we were like eight couples and we were just having the best time. And it was just it wasn't a Bible study. This was just to get together and have some fun. And we started playing Never Have I Ever. And my husband said, never have I ever worn pantyhose. And we just thought for sure that all the guys would be out on that one. And all of them were, except for one. And we had so many questions. Turns out he was in a play, okay? But still, it was like, what?

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And I love that story in scripture where the woman who's forbidden to be near anybody because of the silly rules back in the day, and she'd just been sick for so long, and she was just bound to determine, nope, nobody's going to heal me. Jesus doesn't know where I am, or he can't get to me, so I'm going to get to him. And she crawls through the, you know, and she's probably trying to duck and hide down, and somewhere in the crowd, she gets knocked her feet and to her knees, and she's crawling, and she just barely touches the tallit, the strings, the end of his garment, and immediately he knew who touched me. He knew who it was. He wanted the crowd to know because it was Jesus, and he stops, and there's this crowd, and they see this woman, and I'm sure everybody took a step back and gasped because everybody knew, ooh, she's unclean, and yet just Jesus made a point that her faith was so incredible that it drained the energy from him. He felt just kind of like, you know, you feel a butterfly just go by your skin and you get the goosebumps, you get that little, you know, something's happened. I imagine it was a lot stronger than that with Christ, but he was just that faith, just, you know, he felt her faith and he knew he needed to stop and answer her plea for healing. And immediately he did. And I'm sure she was like, nah, nah, nah, nah, nah, nah. Well, maybe not that bad, but I'm sure she was like, see, Jesus didn't think not me unclean. Jesus did not think me unworthy. And I imagine if that had been me, it'd been really hard for me to not walk a little bit taller and a little bit straighter that day. Kind of like, yeah, he saw me. He takes care of me. He healed me. What's he done for you lately? You know, can we just stop and think, wow, well, what have I asked him for? What have I believed in him for? What have I come to him for? You know, I know God knows what we need, but I think he also wants us to recognize it and ask him for it.

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Good Saturday morning to you. I'm Terrace here at The Sound of Home. That was Doug Anderson with some good admonition. Keep on shining. That's what we're praying the Lord allows us to do through you over the next 6 months. We want to keep on shining and sharing the hope of Jesus and the joy that we have through this ministry. And we can only do that with your help. This ministry, KWFC, The Sound of Home, we are listener supported. So maybe that's not been that light bulb that's gone off in your head and gone, oh, you're talking to me. I can be part of the reason why somebody finds hope and joy today, be it somebody that's in their car taking the kids to school or somebody who's in prison for life turns on this ministry and finds hope and joy, finds Jesus. Maybe it's a single mom who's just struggling through the day. Maybe it's an old man who's sitting beside the bed of his wife as she's passing away and still being encouraged through the music of the ministry of The Sound of Home that they'll be reunited again. There's coming a day when we'll be together. So many different people listen to this ministry for so many different reasons, and yet each of us in our own different ways are part of the giving family when we make our best gift, whether that's $5 a month or $500 a year or anything in between. Average gift is $1 a day as a more than music mission partner, because so much more than just music comes through this ministry, and it happens through your faithfulness. Would you consider, would you pray about what God would have you to do? We've got the Share-a-thon starts a week from this Monday, and your gift can be given anytime between now and then. You can give it early. You can help us know, okay, we're going to get there. We'd love to have about 25% in the bank before the Sound of Home Share-a-thon starts in a week and a day. We really need your help this year. It's a big goal. We haven't reached it yet. None of us have lost our jobs, and we haven't turned down the signal. None of that's happened yet, but God only knows what we need. God only knows how he's going to use you. That's really between you and the Lord. What kind of blessing are you expecting from God, and what kind of sacrifice are you willing to do to make that happen? Very seldom does God bless without obedience first. And if he's calling you to be part of the giving family, I want to encourage you to step up and obey that, and then watch the blessings come. KWFC.org, open the app, make your best gift there. And by all means, please pray for us. Pray for those who haven't given yet, who haven't decided what to give, that God will be clear, that they will be obedient, and that this ministry will be able to keep on marching.

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5: I've experienced it, and I know you've experienced it too, and there's nothing else quite like it when God meets us with just the right time and the right song. 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A timely reminder during a really busy stretch for me, but how refreshing. 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Thanks.

The Sound of Home. I am Terrace. I'm praying for you, my friend. I'm praying that today can be a day where you still get a chance to practice a little discipline, but that you also get to practice a whole lot of rest. If God did it, we should too.

The Sound of Home. I'm Terrace. I remember the first time I don't want to say had to, that I got to be part of a share-a-thon on the air. Like, oh my word, who wants to talk about money? Nobody wants to listen about money. Nobody wants to give money. Nobody wants, it's tough right now. The seasons are hard. Money is tight. Stuff's expensive. And yet, you know, it's always been that way. Life's always been hard. And unless you're Elon Musk, you probably don't have enough money. And I'm sure he complains about it too. He keeps on inventing stuff and making things because he wants more money. It's just sometimes never enough. In our pocketbooks, in our mind, in our bank account. But God's bottom line is different than ours. And I just want to encourage you, if God's called you and you felt that inclination to be part of the giving family of The Sound of Home, don't push that back. Don't wait on that. Don't say, not right now, God. Because you might also be saying, not right now, God, to the blessings he has for your obedience. I don't want to turn the word of God into a whipping post. I want to remind you that the word of God says he loves a cheerful giver. And when we give, that he gives back abundantly. Those are promises from God. They're not from Terrace. They're not from The Sound of Home. They are from the word of God, which has never been proven untrue.

It's the Sound of Home. I am Terrace. Made my bed yesterday morning. Didn't make it this morning because I stripped it and put the stuff in the washer and dryer. And, well, it's in the dryer now because Mark's coming home tonight and I wash sheets on Saturday. But Saturday is the only day that I don't make the bed first thing in the morning. It's just a discipline I learned as a child. And I know a lot of friends don't. A lot of friends want to air out the bed or, you know, who's going to see it? Who cares? For me, it's one of the things that gets my day going. And I have to admit, there are days where my back hurts or I'm tired or I think I might crawl back up in there when I get home from work, but I still make it. It's a discipline that just helps my day get started. It's just kind of it's the switch that triggers my day. Okay, the bed's made. Now you can go have your coffee and your devotions. We kind of have to be robotic with our discipline because it really shouldn't depend on whether we feel like doing the work. We should do the work that's before us and get it done as efficiently as we can so we have the rest of the day to take a nap, to read a book, to rest, to do whatever. And yet in that robotic checking the boxes discipline, I hope that we never become robotic in our interactions with people. No matter what our job is to do, maybe we're on our way to do this, but then just like Jesus, we get interrupted. You know, you look through the scriptures and Jesus was always being interrupted. He was on his way to and from somewhere. And whether it was his mom interrupting the party to say, hey, you need to make some more wine, or he was on his way through town and all these kids just bombarded him. And, you know, the disciples were like, children, stop. And Jesus was like, no, this is a great interruption. I wish everybody came to me like kids. Let's be aware as we're being disciplined, as we're kind of robotic in the things that we do in the boxes we need to check every day, that we also check the box that says, I paid attention. I looked for opportunities. I was willing to be interrupted.

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The sound of home with Driven, indeed. Oh, heaven changes everything for those of us who have family that have gone before. I know that I was listening in the car, I was waiting at the stoplight yesterday to Waiting on You from what's her name? Anne Franks, I think. Sorry if I don't remember her name correctly. But and it was just talking about a perspective of a partner or a mom or dad in heaven waiting for folks to get there. And I know I've got a lot of people that are going to be waiting on the other side of the gates waiting for me. And in the meantime, though, I think it's funny that we think about people waiting and we think about the time we have on earth, but they're waiting, whether it's been 10 years or 100, it has nothing to do with time because time will be no more. And I think it's funny, waiting has everything to do with time, and yet in heaven there is no time, and the concept of waiting for something won't be relevant anymore. It's a hard thing for me to comprehend that heaven changes absolutely everything, even time.

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The Sound of Home. I am Terrace. I'm not typically a deceptive person. I don't lie well. I can't remember what I said 10 minutes ago. So I don't think Mark says he will never play poker with me as a partner because we'd lose every time. And he's probably right. But I have to admit, yesterday, a little thought of deception crossed my mind as I was watching Dave and Rebecca eating M&Ms, trying to eat as many as they could in 60 seconds with the chopsticks, which was kind of fun. I tried it. I got down to 12, or I got up to 12. And I thought, you know, I wonder what would happen if I put a little honey on the end of the top of the chopsticks. Nobody would really see it. I mean, I would know, but I have to admit that I'm confessing that I did think about cheating.

With both hands, hang on to that lifeline, that promise from Christ that he'll be with you always. Our Share-a-thon starts a week from this coming Monday, so 9 days away, but technically 8 days away. We're just asking for you to be part of this. We're calling it Lifeline, because that's what this ministry is. That's what you are when you help support this ministry. You're part of somebody's lifeline. Kind of like a tug of war. You sometimes just need that anchor person to give that last tug, that last little bit of help. And maybe you, along with KWFC, can help us pull those people from the brink of a bad decision. Help those people that are struggling with getting through the day through a great song that comes at just the right time for reminding the moms and dads that they've got this, that their children belong to the Lord. So many different people tell us throughout the days how this ministry helps them. And you helping this ministry, you are part of the lifeline for them. And I'm just asking you to pray about what God would have you do this season to support this ministry. The dollar figure, that's got to be between you and the Lord. And I don't think he's necessarily going to send a message from heaven that says $30 a month. But he may say, you know, I think you can figure out a way to find a dollar a day. Maybe if you didn't do soda twice a week. Maybe if you, you know, packed your lunch instead of picking something up. Good luck finding lunch for $5, right? But a dollar a day, $30 a month, that's the average gift. And if we had like 600 people that are listening right now that have never done that, that choose to do that, you know, out of 30,000, that's not a whole lot of people. And it's amazing how few people support this ministry and how many people benefit from it. Would you be part of the listening family that also helps somebody who can't support benefit from the ministry? You can make your best gift at The Sound of Home by going to kwfc.org or opening up the Sound of Home app, the KWFC app. Lots of changes, lots of big growth coming our way, and we need your help to achieve some amazing, hopefully kingdom-driven projects this year. 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

The Sound of Home. I'm Terrace. I've been following a pretty fun little, I don't know what you want to call it, just a message board, if you will, on Facebook. It's called Twig and Toad Folk. And they just come up with silly little things to do throughout the day. Lots of fun things. They've recommended a book, 100 Things to Do on a Walk. Lots of fun ideas in there if you're going out with the kids, maybe as a scavenger hunt. But one of the things was this morning to look for an animal that was acting a little less than dignified, was choosing comfort. And of course, we are having the rain right now. It's clearing up, but my part of the world is just still raining a little bit from the hurricane that came through overnight yesterday afternoon. And I've got a little chameleon. We've chameleons all over the place, little geckos. And one is in my window right now where the windows slide up and down. There's like a little outlet there. And all I can see is this little head looking out. I think he's still looking for spiders or bugs to come by so he can stick his tongue out and grab one. But typically he's hanging out on the screen and I get to see his whole underbelly. But right now, all I can see is little eyes, his little mouth, and occasionally his little tongue. He's definitely undignified.

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I am Terrace. I love peacocks. There was a time when anybody come to visit me, they bring something that was peacock related. My front door is peacock blue. I don't have as much decor as I used to because, you know, things changed. I still like the same color palette. I think that was probably something that's just kind of run through my decorating ideas my whole married life anyway. But I also like little geckos. It's funny. We have so many here. And if I'm outside in the garden and one crawls up on my leg or whatever, jumps on my shoulder, it doesn't freak me out. But they get in the house and I just totally lose it. I don't know why. It's the same thing. But for some reason, I'm okay being in their world. When they're in mine, it's like, eh. And the difference between a chameleon and a peacock is interesting because peacocks are peacocks. They are going to be beautiful, and when the time is right and they want to prove a point, they really show off. And sometimes it's warranted, sometimes it is not. Whereas a chameleon, they're going to study the room, they're going to decide what they need to look like for the moment, and they're going to adapt. And I think being a peacock is not always the worst thing. If we're personally showing off a little bit, maybe God's given us the microphone, maybe he's given us an opportunity to stand up and make a difference, and maybe we're supposed to shine. We're supposed to use the talents in front of everybody. But sometimes we walk into a room as a peacock, but really realize we need to act a little bit more like a chameleon because the stage is not ours. Nobody's waiting for our next thing to say. They are just already in a thing. They're already practicing something, or they're enjoying what's going on. And I think it's real important to be a little bit more like a chameleon. Read the room, consider the situation, and then decide what the moment calls for.

The Sound of Home. I am Tara's having a conversation with my niece late last night. She works overnights, and she was a little precarious where she works because of the storm. And we were just laughing, and I tend to be a little snarky with her. She said, "You know that extra 5 pounds that you've been carrying around that you're really mad about?" I said, "Yeah." She said, "Man, I wish sarcasm would burn calories for you," because she said, "You're full of it tonight." Yeah, that would be nice, wouldn't it?

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It looks like the clouds are going to move away here. At my part of the world, we're just coming out of the hurricane season, the first storm of the year to touch down. Now, I'm pretty far east of it, about hour and a half of where it came on land. And but we still have we have pecan trees, so my front yard is a heck of a mess. And that's what I'm going to be doing the rest of the afternoon when the skies turn blue. But man, it's so funny to have 68 and 70 degree weather here while you're dealing with 80 and 85 and really warm. It's just another indication that life is not predictable.

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The Sound of Home. I am Terrace. All these years later, when grandkids say something or your children say something and they mispronounce it because they're whittle and they can't use some letters, our family still says that, like whittle. We'll get that whittle dog. That's something we say a lot because Mark and I are thinking about getting a puppy. But I need one that's hypoallergenic, and I need one that's less than $500, and I need one that's not going to be more than 15 pounds because we already have the small doggy door. But I don't know that I need one. I just want one. But yeah, we're working out a lot of widow puppies right now. Would you look at that?

The Sound of Home. I am Tara. You read through scripture and you see things that Jesus did. And he told the fishermen, I'm going to make you fishers of men. I'm going to make you something different. You're going to use your skills, but you're going to use them for me. And here these guys are probably thinking, I don't know who you are. You're a carpenter. You're not a fisher. How can you tell me how to do my job? And yet, if we give our lives to Christ, isn't that what he does? He allows us to use the talents, things that we like to do. He's never going to ask you and I to do something that absolutely makes us miserable. It doesn't necessarily mean I enjoy every minute of our lives, but he is not going to ask you to be a worship leader if you cannot sing. He is not going to ask me to watch children and change diapers if that actually makes me vomit, which fortunately does not. I love kids. But you know what I'm saying is God's not going to call you to do something that he knows is not part of your nature. He wants you to use your talents that are God-given for his glory. And even when he came up to the fishermen and said, hey, try casting your nets on the other side of the boat. What do? They argue with him. Hey, dude, we don't know you. We've been fishing all night. It didn't work. You know, we know. We've done this for a minute, right? And yet when they listened and they tried it, what does Jesus do? Something miraculous. Same thing with you and I. We might try to do things on our own power, in our own steam, and in our own talent. And yet when we give those times and those moments and those attitudes to Christ, ta-da, miracles actually do happen.

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The Sound of Home. I am Terrace. I've got friends who are ridiculous photographers. They've made money. They've worked in museums. They've had some of their artwork acclaimed. I can hold a camera and I can kind of get somebody in the frame, but I don't have that. Even my husband, he has such a unique perspective on things. He will just change the angle a little bit. He will wait 2 more minutes for the light to change, and then he gets this picture that is like, what? And I'm like, I was standing right there with the same camera or phone, and I couldn't make it work. And you know, just like with life, some people just have an innate ability to see an opportunity, to seize the moment. And sometimes I think we mistakenly give people the camera and ask them to take the picture of our life or to explain to us something that we don't quite get. And maybe they aren't photographers either. We need to be careful who we give the microphone to, who we listen to, who we allow to feed into our lives. Let's make sure if we're asking for really good advice that it comes from somebody that gives really good advice, that we admire their work, that we appreciate their life. I don't think I would take financial advice from some people in my life. They might have a big house, but they are living completely in debt. And if something goes wrong, they're in trouble. I would rather take advice for somebody who's living modestly, who's living within their income, that's going to be able to retire. Yeah, those are the people that I would trust with my finances. So let's just make sure if we're asking people to share their vision, and it's going to be a good one, let's be careful who we give that camera to.

Greater Vision. I am Terrace, the sound of home. I think we can have a greater vision instead of looking at things we don't get to do or haven't gotten to done. It's Saturday, it's early, I didn't get a lot of sleep. I want to be careful that, yeah, I want to do things. I've got a bucket list. I'd still love to see the northern lights from somewhere in the north and see them for a whole nighttime, stay in one of those like glass igloos or whatever. That would be an amazing thing. I would love to go to Israel sometime. I'm not sure right now. I've got kids that are actually coming back tomorrow from Israel. I'm anxious to hear from them and how it went. And I've been praying for them a whole lot more than usual. There are things I want to do, but I also don't want to get so maybe discouraged or fretful that I don't get to do a lot of stuff. I may not get to do a lot of stuff, or I'm jealous of people who get to do what I want to do. I want to make what's kind of like, I guess, a reverse bucket list and just start just listing, maybe have a journal just called the reverse journal and go back as far as I can, or start maybe just yesterday and work my way back to all the things that I've been able to do, people I've met, places I've been able to sing, things I've gotten to do, places I've gotten to see, people I've gotten to see them with, and just count the blessings. My goodness, I might need more than one journal.

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He wants to make sure that we pursue, that we do stuff, that we don't get scared before we even get started. He says, don't let uncertainty talk you into a backup plan instead of your purpose.

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1: I've experienced it, and I know you've experienced it too, and there's nothing else quite like it when God meets us with just the right time and the right song. 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A timely reminder during a really busy stretch for me, but how refreshing. 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Thanks.

Aw, take time to enjoy the little things today, my friend. That's Chosen Few. I'm Terrace. I am out. Blessings to you. Rest, go to church, have a few giggles today, and chase that serendipity.

0: And welcome to The Gospel Greats, the greatest songs about the greatest message, the gospel. I'm Rodney Balkum, and coming up today, we have the results of the Singing News Fan Awards.
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0: Woody Wright with Southern Gospel Fan, and all of our fans voted for their favorites in the Singing News Fan Awards, and they were announced at the National Quartet Convention. 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The Favorite Radio DJ Award was awarded to Dwayne Guerin at KKBL Radio. And the Paul Heil Award went to Bill Gaither's Enlighten. Jeff Easter got Bill Gaither on the phone.
1: Hey, Pat or Michael?
2: Hey, Bill.
1: Yeah, and who's with you?
2: Jeff. Jeff Easter, one of your favorites.
1: Jeff who?
3: Yeah. Easter. Jeff Easter, Bill.
2: Easter.
1: Yeah, you know, of all of my friends in the gospel music field, I don't know of one that I forgot what I was going to say.
2: Yeah. Was,
3: we're used to it.
2: Yeah, Well, we totally got the meaning of what you forgot to say. We got it.
1: Yeah. Hey, why you call it? You need something, Jeff?
4: No, I was just calling to tell you you're on stage live and you won the Singing News Paul Heil Award for honoring excellence in broadcasting for Enlightened Radio.
1: Brother, well, thank you. Did you vote on that, Jeff?
4: I did, yes, and I voted. I can't say who I voted for, Bill, because that's politically not correct.
1: That's never stopped you before.
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0: Congratulations to Bill Gaither's Enlighten on winning the Paul Heil Award. Here's the Gaither Vocal Band with Hard Trials Will Soon Be Over.
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0: Our trials will soon be over. That's the Gaither Vocal Band. In the category of favorite new artist, there were actually 6 nominees instead of 5 due to a tie. The nominees were The Kragans, Peach Goldman, The Right Road Quartet, The Rogers Family, Tate Emmons, and The Promise. And the favorite new artist was awarded to Peach Goldman. Here's Troy Peach.
1: I'll be honest, gospel music has changed my life. This is all I have ever wanted to do since I was a 5-year-old little boy. I remember the first time going to see the McCameys in a little missionary Baptist church in Goodlettsville, Tennessee, and I was hooked that night. And this is all I ever wanted to do. Katie's life was changed. She was saved at 11 years old at a Gold City concert.
2: That's right.
1: I thank God for the song. Thank God for Stowtown Records. Thank radio. You know you're my heart. I still do you every day, and I love radio. But thank you guys for listening to the songs that we have to sing.
0: That's Troy Peach, and here is that new artist of the year, Peach Goldman, with I'm Still Not Ashamed.

0: I'm Still Not Ashamed. That's Peach Goldman, the new artist of the year. All of the results of the Singing News Fan Awards are coming up. Stay with us right here on the Gospel Greats.
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0: Welcome back to the program. We're sharing the results of the 2026 Singing News Fan Awards. Throughout the program today, we'll be sharing those songs nominated for Song of the Year. One of those songs was from The Guardians. That Somebody Was Me.

0: One of the songs nominated for Song of the Year, The Guardians, and That Somebody Was Me. The Favorite Band of the Year was awarded to Jeff Tolbert and Primitive Road, and one of their members, Elisha Moore, was recognized as the Young Artist of the Year. Here he is.
1: I love this music. I'm thankful I was raised on it. I want to thank Jeff Tolbert for giving me an opportunity when I was 15, and thank my mom and daddy for letting me travel with strangers. So I'm glad to be here. I thank the Lord for it.
0: That's Elisha Moore of Jeff Tolbert and Primitive Road. And here they are with There's No Better Time Than Now.

0: Better Time Than Now. That's Jeff Tolbert and Primitive Road. The nominees for Favorite Soprano were Karen Peck Gooch of Karen Peck and New River, Kennedy Hayes of the Mylan Hayes family, Kim Hopper of the Hoppers, Rebecca Shields of the Rogers family, and Sonia Isaacs-Yeary from the Isaacs. And the winner was Karen Peck Gooch.
1: I just want you to know, I absolutely adore y'all. And these people over here are my peers, and seeing so many young people coming up in this industry, I love y'all so much, and I love your music. And the thing that I love the most is Jesus. I'm just a hometown girl whose dream came true. And I'm so thankful when I was 8 years old, the Lord saved me. When I was 16, I just wasn't doing anything for the Lord. And the Hoppers came to my hometown and at my high school. And that night I heard Connie Hopper sing. And that night I rededicated my life to the Lord. And there was a promoter there that just heard that the Joyful Trio was there, and Susan and I, and got us to sing during the intermission. And then he let us open for the Rex Nealon Singers, and then the rest is history. So I'm just so thankful for making good choices back then, and I just want to say to all of the young up and coming groups, make good choices, serve the Lord, stay in your lane, and just do what God's called you to do, not what you call yourself to do, but always seek the Lord. And then for the groups, I just want to put this in, I may not be up here again, but keep giving the plan of salvation, because that's why we do what we do. And I love y'all. Thank you. This means so much to my family, Ricky, my kids, Susan, Grant. Thank y'all. I love y'all.
0: That's Karen Peck Gooch, and here's Karen Peck in New River with her new single, Mama Knows.

0: Mama Knows. That's Karen Peck and New River. Coming up in just a moment, we'll have another one of the nominated songs for Song of the Year, Favorite Alto, and more on the way right here on the Gospel Greats.
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0: Up Above the World So High, the Inspirations with one of the songs nominated for Song of the Year. Luke Vaught won the Favorite Baritone and was recognized as the Favorite Musician.
1: I love this music and I love to back up a good quartet. And I've got a good quartet to back up there. I'm sure proud of them. I just try to play to where they can sing the best they can. That's what I try to do. But I sure appreciate this, and I'm thankful that God has given me the ability to do this and give me a platform to get to do it in front of a lot of people. I don't take that lightly.
0: That's Luke Vaught. Also from the Inspirations, recognized as the Favorite Tenor, it was Isaac Moore.
2: Thank y'all so much. It's been one of the greatest joys of my life to sing, but to sing with the Inspirations more specifically. And I mean that. I really mean that from the bottom of my heart. I love so many other groups, and I grew up listening to many other groups, but I wanted to be an inspiration, and I still just want to be an inspiration. And this group has given me so much. I don't know if Archie's here. I think Archie is here. But Archie, there, I see him back there. Archie gave me an opportunity to sing tenor when I had never sang a lick of tenor in my entire life. And I told him when he hired me that I wasn't good enough to sing tenor. I told him I wouldn't hold out. I wouldn't be able to do it very long. And he told me over and over again that I could do it and to just keep on working on it. And most of all, if the Lord wanted me to be here, he would give me the ability to do what he called me to do. And that's exactly what's happened. So I'm so thankful. Thank you, Archie, for giving me an opportunity to sing here to all my family and my friends and my most precious friends out here in the audience. I love you so much. God bless you.
0: That's Isaac Moore of the Inspirations Quartet. In the category of favorite alto, the nominees were Hannah Shields from the Rogers Family, Carly Hopper from the Hoppers, Libby Perry Stuffel of the Perrys, Sherry Easter of Jeff and Sherry Easter, and Wendy Hayes from the Mylan Hayes family. The winner was Sherry Easter.
3: I am so appreciative. I grew up in a family who sang gospel music for generations, almost 60 years. I was on a bus with my grandfather, my grandmother, my aunts, my uncles, my cousins. And we did this because we loved the music. But I got to be honest, when I got up this morning and I thought about the fan awards, I knew that I was going to be up here to do a little work behind the scenes. But it never crossed my mind about the award. What was on my mind this morning was my 33-year-old daughter who is celebrating her birthday today. And I was in a hospital during the fan awards that year. In 1993, and Norman Holland called me and said, "Congratulations, you won alto." So to think that I could still be singing these songs, it's an opportunity that I cannot say thank you enough for. God has blessed me, and he's blessed me indeed. Amen? God bless you all. Thank you so much.
0: That's Sherry Easter, and here's Jeff and Sherry with No Rock.

0: Corey Easter. Carrying the melody for a group is an important position. The nominees for the favorite lead were Bill Shivers of Brian Free Insurance, Josh Feimster of Gold City, Rodney Griffin from Greater Vision, Roland Kesterson of The Inspirations, and Sean Barber of the Triumphant Quartet. And the winner was Roland Kesterson.
1: You know, one thing that a lot of folks have forgot along the way is we forgot how to have fun. And one thing The Inspirations try to do night after night is when we get on stage, we've got one thing in mind, and that's to uplift the Lord and to make sure that the gospel's promoted and tell people about the Lord Jesus Christ. But on top of that, friends, we just try to have a good time doing it. And we found that people need to see how to have a good time. And we're gonna keep trying to do that. As far as a lead singer goes, I don't know much about lead singing. All I know is I try to sing the notes and hit the parts best I can, and the guys fall in behind us, and we do our very best to do what we do to uphold the legacy.
0: That's Roland Kesterson. You'll hear him here with the Inspirations and the Oak Ridge Boys. Jesus is coming soon. Trouble.

0: Jesus is coming soon. That's the Inspirations with the Oak Ridge Boys. More of the results of the Singing News Fan Awards coming up in just a moment. Another song nominated for Song of the Year and the Songwriter Award coming up.
1: To me, Share-a-thon is an opportunity to watch God in action. 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
0: Welcome back. We're sharing the results from the 2026 Singing News Fan Awards. Another one of the nominated songs for Song of the

0: When My Feet Touch the Streets of Gold. That's the Lefevre Quartet. All of these great songs that we're enjoying had to have a songwriter, the creative and poetic mind that puts the lyric to paper. The list of nominees is a great one. John Darren Rousey, Joseph Habedank, Karen Peck Gooch, Rodney Griffin, and Ronnie Henson. And again, winning the award this year, Rodney Griffin.
1: My parents just got here today. And, you know, people say, where do you get your ideas for songs? And some of my favorite songs I've written were from my dad, because he's just such a deep theologian. And his preaching has blessed me through the years. Every Sunday morning, every Sunday night, every Wednesday night. But Dad, those nuggets stuck. And if you want to make a difference, just get under the Word of God, and then He'll do the rest. All right. Thank you so much. Okay.
0: That's Rodney Griffin. Here's Greater Vision with one of his songs, If These Walls Could Talk.

If these walls could talk, that's greater vision. We have more of the results of the 2026 Singing News Fan Awards coming up in Hour 2. I'm Rodney Balcombe, and you're listening to The Gospel Greats.

0: friend, and welcome back for hour two of the Gospel Greats, the greatest songs about the greatest message, the gospel. I'm Rodney Balcom, and coming up in hour two, we'll have more of the results from the 2026 Singing News Fan Awards.
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0: The Down East Boys with Every Day's a Celebration. We're sharing the results of the Singing News Fan Awards. In the category of favorite bass singer, the nominees were Eric Bennett of the Tropic Quartet, Jeff Chapman from Gold City, Pat Barker from The Guardians, Will Lane of the Mark Trammell Quartet, and Wyatt Austin of The Inspirations. Wyatt took the award.
1: I will say, y'all know my heart. I'll say I do feel a little guilty taking this award because I sure don't feel like I deserve it, because there's only one name that deserves any honor or glory, and that's the name of Jesus Christ. The reward that I'm looking forward to the most is when I get my crowns in heaven, and that's only because I'll get to lay them back down at His feet. But I love each and every one of you, and thank you for this wonderful honor.
0: That's Wyatt Austin. He's featured on this song from The Inspirations, Sea of Forgetfulness.
2: My past has been buried forever, where it can no longer be found. God's memory describes it as never, when voices of guilt come around.

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I owe him my deepest devotion. I'm washed in his blood and I'm free. His mercy and grace fills that ocean. 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

0: Sea of Forgetfulness, that's the Inspirations. In the category of favorite mixed group, the nominees were the Chuckwagon Gang, the Collingsworth Family, the Isaacs, Karen Peck and New River, and the Mylon Hayes Family. And the favorite was the Mylon Hayes Family.
1: I don't even know hardly what to say. All I know is that today, my mom and dad have gone on. Mom passed away about a year ago. And today they're closing on their house. And we were going through the stuff last week, getting ready for this closing. And I was reminded a lot of why I love this music so much. I was raised without television. Mom and dad raised my sisters and me without television. And so we played gospel music, records, all the time. And so I was going through all the records and so many of the groups, even that are still here today. And I just appreciate that they instilled that in me. And I appreciate most of all that they instilled a love for the Lord and a love for His Word. We had family devotions every night, and we've tried to do the same thing with our family. And what blesses me the most is when I get up of a morning now and I see them reading their Bibles and studying the Scriptures and loving the Lord, and that blesses me. And you all have blessed us so much, and if we can be half the blessing back to you that you have been to us, we will have accomplished what we needed to do. And so we give you thanks for this. Thank you for the singing news, and thank you to UIA. Do our Jeff and Susan Wisnett do our radio promotion. Thank you to radio that embraces our music. Thank you to our hymn sing family. There's so many over there that we need to thank, but we don't have the time right now. But most of all, we give the Lord the praise because He's the one most worthy. Thanks so much.
0: That's Mylon Hayes of the Mylon Hayes Family. Here's one of their hits from earlier this year. So much to thank him for.

0: The Mylan Hayes family with so much to thank him for. We're sharing the results of the 2026 Singing News Fan Awards. Coming up, another nominated song for Song of the Year, Favorite Soloist, and Favorite Duet. It's all ahead right here on The Gospel Greats.
1: Ever walk into a room and completely forget why you're there? Maybe can't find the right words? Can't focus? 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
4: The Gospel
0: Grace. Welcome back to the program. Another nominated song for Song of the Year came from Scotty Inman. And what a lyric it is. Motel Bible.

0: Bible. That's Scotty Inman with another one of our 2026 nominated songs of the year. In the category of favorite soloist, the nominees were Jonathan Wilburn, Joseph Habedank, Lauren Talley, Michael Booth, and Scotty Inman. And the favorite soloist award went to Joseph Habedank.
1: And I'm so grateful that you all put food on my table. You don't know it, but you've paid those hospital bills for my little girls. And I'm so grateful for you allowing me to be an artist and explore musically. And you all are some of the most amazing supporters and people. And I'm going to shut up because I want to go see Emma and Ella. I love you all so much.
0: That's Joseph Habedank, and here he is with his new single, Ain't That the Truth?

Ain't That the Truth, the favorite soloist of 2026, Joseph Habedank. In the category of favorite duet, the nominees were Austin and Ethan Whistler.

0: best.
1: I wake up every morning, you got them CPAP lines. I never dreamed life could be so good. But I'm telling you, I thank y'all so much. This is so kind, and all of these other folks nominated are dear friends. We love them and just love what they do and support them so much. And thank y'all so much.
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0: Way He Knew How. That's Jeff and Sherry Easter from their project Treasure, right here on the Gospel Greats. Coming up, more of the results of the 2026 Singing News Fan Awards. The Favorite Trio and the Song of the Year are coming up.
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1: Hey, I gotta say thank you to our friends, the Inspirations, for remaining a quartet. Donna got here early, and Jim and Melissa, and saved me. We were on the front row here. And after about the third time, Luke walked by and said, "Do you all want to trade seats with us?" Now, we are always very honored and very appreciative anytime people choose to recognize our music and what we do. We are most appreciative. I believe I speak for all these guys, that you have allowed us to do this for so very long. And you keep coming, and you keep listening to the music. Thank you isn't enough. And we do owe a great debt of gratitude to our wives, we have one each, that have stood with us. And as Ali said a minute ago, thank you to all these older folks who support us. God bless you. Thank you.
0: The favorite trio for 2026, Greater Vision. Here they are with Hallelujah, What a Savior.

Hello, friend, and welcome back to the program. We're featuring the favorites and the Singing News Fan Awards for 2026. In the category of favorite trio, the nominees were the Booth Brothers, Brian Free and Assurance, Greater Vision, the Hoppers, and Peach Goldman. And the award for favorite trio went to Greater

0: Hallelujah, what a savior. That's Greater Vision, the favorite trio for 2026. We've played all of the favorite song nominees for 2026, except for the winner. Let me review the list to this point. Motel Bible from Scotty Inman. That Somebody Was Me, The Guardians. Up Above the World So High by The Inspirations. When My Feet Touched the Streets of Gold by the Lefevre Quartet. And the winner for 2026, I Speak Jesus from Karen Peck and New River.
1: Well, we didn't expect this. What a song. And we want to thank the writers for writing such a powerful song. And we heard this song before from Charity Gale. And then we were at a church in Mississippi and House of Hope was there. And there were about 80 of them, and they're just precious. They come to SIS every year in Nettleton, Mississippi. And before the concert started, they had about 20 of these young people that came to the front, and they did an interpretation of the song. And it was so powerful, Susan and I said, we have got to sing this song. And I can't begin to tell you what this song has meant to us in our ministry, but as a mother and a grandmother, because we, a few months ago, we said we have got to start declaring the name of Jesus over our children. We're so tired of the devil trying to steal the minds of our young people. And so here tonight, we want to just encourage all of you parents and grandparents, to keep praying, and we're praying with you that this is the year of miracles for your families.
0: That's Karen Peck Gooch, and here's Karen Peck and New River with I Speak Jesus.

0: The 2026 Song of the Year, Karen Peck and New River with I Speak Jesus. Coming up, two of the top awards at the Singing News Fan Awards, Favorite Quartet and Artist of the Year. We'll wrap things up in just a moment right here on the Gospel Greats.
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0: 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In the category of Favorite Quartet, the nominees were Gold City, The Guardians, The Inspirations, The Mark Trammell Quartet, and the Triumphant Quartet. 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
9: And so thankful. You know, Roland and I, he just leaned over and said, should we be called up? I think it'd be a great thing to bring Nikki and Millie up. And we're so grateful to our wives. Millie is not someone who puts herself in the light very much. She doesn't say much. And if I asked her to say anything, she would decapitate me. So I'm not going to do that. But she's a wonderful woman. And she sure does cook well.
10: I wanted them to come up here because we wouldn't be where we are without them. And we love my wife, Nikki, and Millie. They are such supportive wives, and we're so grateful for all they do. I don't want to take up a lot of time. I know you've been here a long time, but real quick, for many, many, many years, the Inspirations have helped so many people. I think about gospel groups that have paved their own way, but without the Inspirations back in the 60s and the 70s and the 80s, giving them a little nudge, it might have been a little different. The Primitive Quartet comes to mind and other groups. I'm so thankful that we're a family and we help each other out. Yeah. The old men that traveled with us help us learn that, and we're trying to set that pattern still today. It's not about us, it's about Him. And we want to continue that legacy, telling people about the Lord Jesus Christ. We want to continue investing the seeds of faith in those that God puts in front of us. And one of these days, God willing, we'll make it home. And it'll be worth it all. It'll be worth it all one of these days when we see the Lord that we're singing about. Amen. Continue to pray for the Inspirations, and let's keep loving on each other, keep supporting each other, and keep helping each other along the way. God bless you. We love you.
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0: The Inspirations, Oh, How I Love the Lord, the 2026 Favorite Quartet at the Singing News Fan Awards. And the big award of the afternoon is Favorite Artist. And all of these top five groups are fantastic. 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
1: I look at that screen and I see Gerald Wolfe and Mark Trammell, and I see Daniel Riley and Eric Bennett and Clayton Inman, and the list goes on and on and on. Consistency. That's what I want, and that's what I want for The Inspirations. Thank you for setting the pattern for us, gentlemen. We love you. God bless you.
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0: mean to be there? That's the Inspirations, the Singing News Fan Awards 2026 Favorite Artist of the Year. And that'll wrap up the program for today. Thank you for listening. If you have a request for a future program, please call our 24-hour request line. 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Hope to hear from you. Coming up next week, we'll be featuring the new Hymns Project from Greater Vision.
1: What incredible lyrics. 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And you just feel the depths of God and His goodness the more you listen to it.
0: Greater Vision, coming up on the next edition of the Gospel Greats. I'm Rodney Balcom. Thank you for listening today. Remember, the gospel is the good news. Let's all strive to know Him and to make Him known. And we'll look for you again next week right here, Lord willing, with more of the Gospel Greats.

sometime or another, you've probably heard the advice to choose your battles carefully, right? Have you ever heard the story about the guy who tried to take the mask off of the Lone Ranger? You'd think a guy would know better, but some people have to learn the lesson the hard way. That story on this week's edition of Gospel Vinyl Gold.

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My name is Dave Taylor, and if after this hour you don't agree that this is not only the fastest-moving hour in radio, but it is also the most enjoyable history lesson you'll ever learn, I'll give you a full refund, no questions asked. Well, there would be a question of how you paid or how much you paid to listen in, but we won't quarrel about such trivialities. It's not a battle worth taking up. Unlike the guy who took away the Lone Ranger's mask, boy, did he pay. That story's coming up in just a few minutes, but first, let's get the tunes turned up with the Gold City Quartet and Shoutin' Ground on Gospel Vinyl Gold.

That's Wendy Bagwell and the Sunlighters from 1966 with Silver and Gold on Gospel Vinyl Gold. Now, speaking of silver, on a show named Gold, he was born in Chicago as Jack Carlton Moore in September of 1914. He was the youngest of three sons and probably because of that grew up to be a highly athletic boy. Jack became a circus acrobat by the age of 8, and he appeared at the Century of Progress Exposition in Chicago with a trapeze act when he was only 20. Definitely a showman. In 1949, Jack's radio work in The Ghost of Zorro caught the attention of George Trendle, a co-creator and producer of a popular radio series about a mysterious Texas Ranger. Yes, Jack, who we know by his stage name as Clayton Moore, accepted the role of the Lone Ranger who roamed the West with his Indian companion to battle evil and help the downtrodden. When the radio program went to television, Moore landed the title role, and with the March of the Swiss Soldiers finale from Rossini's William Tell Overture, Moore and co-star Jay Silverheels made history as the stars of the first Western written specifically for television. The Lone Ranger soon became the highest-rated program to that point for the fledgling ABC network. Moore would keep that role from 1949 through 1957, and after the TV show came to an end, Clayton Moore continued to make personal appearances, drawing great crowds. So if you're asking, what does a 1950s TV show have to do with anything about the Golden Album era of the 70s and 80s? And I'm really glad you asked. You remember that I said that George Trendle was the co-creator of the Lone Ranger character and series. Well, the other part of that co-creation partnership was a man by the name of Jack Rather. In 1979, Rather obtained a court order to get Moore to quit making public appearances as the mysteriously masked lawman. Rather had a new Lone Ranger movie soon to hit the theaters, but he didn't want Clayton Moore undercutting the new character and fuel speculation that the 65-year-old Moore would be playing the title role yet again. So he got the court order demanding that Moore quit using the trademark Domino mask and quit unlawfully representing the Lone Ranger. Moore countersued, and it would end in disaster for Rather. The public strongly favored Moore, who kept making appearances without the mask by using wraparound sunglasses. Shunned by the public, denounced by the critics, Rather's movie was a flop at the box office, not even making production costs. And the lawsuit would drag on for another 5 years until Rather finally said, "My bad, Kemosabe," and dropped the suit in 1984. He would die from cancer just 2 months later. And he didn't learn the lesson from his own creation that nobody beats the Lone Ranger. Clayton Moore made appearances as the Lone Ranger for as long as he was able and passed away in 1999 at the age of 85.

0: One of the truly storied names in the history books of Southern gospel music, that was the Statesmen with the title cut for their 1972 album, The Unseen Hand, on Gospel Vinyl Gold. Do you have a favorite Statesmen song that you just can't hear enough? I'd love to know what it is. My email is dave@gospelvinylgold.com. Want to know more about the Lone Ranger and Tonto? Well, I've told you most of what I know, but I'll be glad to research more on that show or any of the many TV shows that moved us in this golden album era. Dave@gospelvinylgold.com. 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Our lineup includes the Kingsmen, Lefevers, and the Hee Haw Quartet when Gospel Vinyl Gold continues.
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As I understand it, they cut 6 albums together, and our assistant producer, Matt Pash, has laid hold of 4 of those. Kenny Price, Roy Clark, Buck Owens, and Grandpa Jones, the Hee Haw Quartet, with Love Lifted Me on Gospel Vinyl Gold.

That's the Kingsmen Quartet from that terrific Game of Life album from 1984 with Country Boy on Gospel Vinyl Gold. That album was the first one to feature Arthur Rice as he had just joined the group. And I'll be honest, I had to look real hard at the album cover to see him because he was so young. It's one of my favorite things about this show, seeing the faces of some of the friends that we dearly miss today and seeing the faces of friends that they dearly miss. So do you have a special picture with a favorite artist from back in the day? I would love to see it. Please

to share. Those albums are a pretty fun time-lapse look at some of our favorite artists today, back when they were just starting out, especially in the family groups. And this one is no exception when it comes to observing them over the years. Here are the Spears from 1980 with He's Ever Interceding on Gospel Vinyl Gold.

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It's the music we first fell in love with at 33 and a third RPM, gospel, vinyl, gold. I'm your host, Dave Taylor. And if you enjoy this weekly walk through some of the great songs sung by some of the greatest talent to ever be blessing mankind, would you do me a favor and let everyone that you know about it? We have several ways that you can share the show. 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Then share the page while you're there. I realize that the music we're sharing has been around for a while, but there's still so much life in this music. And I know your real friends will enjoy it as much as your friends on social media. So please take the time this week at work or at church and share a word with a friend, something like, hey, I found a radio show I think you'll really like, or some such invitation, and let's see what happens. And I would especially like to hear from some of the younger members of the GVG family this week, and let me know what you think about the show. I'm talking about the folks who are not around and don't remember much about the 70s and 80s. Are you digging the music, the history? I'd like to hear from you. My email address is dave@gospelvinylgold.com. 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We're getting more and more interest in the show every week, so thanks for giving us a shout out however you can. Our flashback fun this week concerns the year that the Singing Rambos gave us their There Has to Be a Song album on Heartwarming Records. They were one of the top groups in all of gospel music in the 60s and 70s, so what year did that album come out? 1975, 1976, or 1977? That same year, one of the best advertising campaigns ever created began simply saying, "Don't leave home without them." Do you remember what you weren't supposed to forget to take with you? People are still saying it to this day. What was the product being advertised? But more importantly, what year did we start hearing it? 1975, 1976, or 1977? It happened to be the same year that the digital camera was invented. Seriously, I didn't realize that either, but there's a good reason none of us knew it was invented this early, because few of us could lift it. I'll tell you more about that in just a little bit. So which year do you think that first digital camera came out? 1975, 1976, or 1977? Here's a song to help you hone in on your answer with the Rambos from that album, There Has to Be a Song. Give Them All to Jesus on Gospel Vinyl Gold.

pretty rainbow. And are you tired of spinning round? Why don't you just

0: 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Do you remember the product it pitched? It was the creation of an ad agency of Ogilvy & Mather, originally fronted by Carl Malden, who was then a star of the hit cop show The Streets of San Francisco with co-star young Michael Douglas. Malden was a trusted character in American hearts, and so when he encouraged you to carry American Express traveler's checks when you traveled, well, the pitch worked, and you heard me right, American Express traveler's checks. Paper currency was still in demand before the popularity of the credit card. Today, we use plastic so much, some cashiers have a hard time counting change back if we actually do dig in for a cash payment. A number of famous faces appeared for American Express after Malden's retirement, such as author Stephen King, actors Peter Ustinov, and Jerry Seinfeld. They began each commercial looking into the camera, asking the viewer, "Do you know me?" And then they'd go on to explain that being famous doesn't get the stars everything without having to pay. But being a member of American Express was the next best thing. The whole campaign was incredibly aspirational. Everyone envisioned their name getting teletyped into that famous green card, just like Jerry. And that's when the famous tagline underwent a subtle change that rolls off the tongue today, "Don't leave home without it." But it was "Don't leave home without them" when American Express first rolled off the press and onto the commercial screen in what year? 1975, 1976, or 1977? It was the same year that the world's first digital camera was invented by Steven Swanson, who worked for Eastman Kodak, when the light went on and then was digitally captured. Like a lot of things, the first digital camera was nothing like the camera in our cell phones today or those high-dollar professional equipment that we're familiar with. This baby weighed in at a whopping 8 pounds and took a picture resolution of, are you ready? A picture resolution of 0.01 megapixels. No, not one megapixel, 0.01 megapixel. Black and white photography at that. And wait, it gets better. The image was recorded on a cassette tape. I'm not fooling you here. And it took 23 seconds to save the image. The tape was declared to hold 30 images, although it could definitely hold much more than that. Hundreds, maybe even thousands of pictures could have been saved on that one cassette. But in a paradigm where you buy rolls of film of 24 and 36 exposures, 30 was the recommended middle-of-the-road technological breakthrough. And it required a television set to view. Remember, this was before cell phones, right? And I mean cell phones that had more than just a digital calculator screen. It was before its time. Humanity wasn't ready for it, and Kodak dropped the bulky project. But don't feel sorry for them. The technology of Steve Swanson's hodgepodge use of parts from different 8mm video cameras, 16 NiCad batteries, yes, 16 NiCad batteries, and a half dozen circuit boards was the portable start to the digital camera in the same year that American Express started their slogan, "Don't leave home without them," in the same year the Rambos gave us "Give Them All to Jesus," in the year 1975. I've experienced it, and I know you've experienced it too, and there's nothing else quite like it when God meets us with just the right time and the right song. And it doesn't have to be a hard time. Recently for me, it was the Mark DuBelt family singing about the joy in serving the Lord. A timely reminder during a really busy stretch for me, but how refreshing. Thank you for that. No, I mean it. Thank you. Yours, mine, and countless other testimonies to the power of the music in the moment are all possible because of your faithful support of The Sound of Home. 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Charathon starts Monday, October the 19th, but your gift counts now at kwfc.org. Thanks.
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0: Welcome in to another edition of the Singing News Top 20 Weekly Countdown. I'm Joseph Reed, your host. Thank you for tuning in today, and it's a very special episode. Today is the National Quartet Convention episode where we will be featuring the Singing News Fan Awards. It is the ultimate fan event every year where fans gather from all over the world to enjoy Southern gospel music and meet their favorite artist. It took place at the LeConte Center in Pigeon Forge, Tennessee. Now on today's show, we'll feature the fan awards. You'll get to hear the winners, the commentary, and also the top five songs that were nominated for Song of the Year. That's on this week's episode of the Singing News Top 20 Weekly Countdown. Let's get started.
1: Now from the National Quartet Convention stage at the LeConte Center in Pigeon Forge, Tennessee. You voted, and now it's time to celebrate the artists, songs, and voices that you chose as the very best in Southern gospel music. This is the 2026 Singing News Fan Awards, the official Southern Gospel Awards show, presented live on Singing News TV. And today, leading us through this celebration, are your hosts, Pat Barker and Michael Booth. So, get ready for an unforgettable program of music, recognition, and celebration. Ladies and gentlemen, welcome to the stage, Michael Booth, Arthur Rice, Doug Anderson, Pat Barker, Randy, Scoot Shelnut Jr., and Josh Singletary,

0: the people.
1: Well done, guys. Now,
0: yeah, did you enjoy the no-name first half intermission quartet? Yes. Get back here, Mike. Okay, we need you behind something.
1: What? You want this?
0: Now, come back. Okay. Now, I'm about to use this again because my group is nominated. We're pretty popular.
2: How popular you are, Pat Mitchell.
1: Well-kept secret. So, favorite new artist. Did you know we were Booth Brothers were nominated for favorite new artist 3 times?
0: Wow.
1: And we lost.
0: 3 times.
1: 3 times. We must have told them to stop voting for us or something. The Kragans.
0: Yeah.
1: They're so good. This is a great lineup. Peach Goldman. Right Road Quartet. Oh. Rogers Family. All right. Tate Inmans. And The Promise.
0: Yeah.
1: All right, now here we go. 2026 Singing News Fan Awards, live on Singing News TV. Favorite new artist, Peach Goldman.

0: You know, I'm never at a loss for words, but I have to honestly say I am. But first off, God, thank you for salvation.
1: Yes. Absolutely. Thank you, Jesus.
0: Thank you for a song to sing. I'll be honest, gospel music has changed my life.
1: Yes.
0: This is all I have ever wanted to do since I was a five-year-old little boy. I remember the first time going to see the McCameys in a little missionary Baptist church in Goodlettsville, Tennessee, and I was hooked to that night. And this is all I ever wanted to do. Katie's life was changed. She was saved at 11 years old at a Gold City concert.
1: That's right.
0: I thank God for the song. Thank God for Stowtown Records. Thank radio. You know you're my heart. I still do you every day, and I love radio. But thank you guys for listening to the songs that we have to sing. Libby, I love you. You know I'm still the biggest pain in the neck you've ever had. And I love you. So
2: anybody else want to say anything? I'm done.
1: Oh, I just wanted to quickly thank my mother, Kathy Van Horn, who passed away almost 4 years ago. Without her, I would not be here, obviously. But I wouldn't love Southern gospel music the way that I do. And she taught me to love this music a long time ago. And more importantly, she taught me about this Jesus that we sing about. And yeah. He is worthy of all the praise.
0: Yeah.
1: Thank you all.
2: Yeah. Absolutely.
3: That's good. I don't talk much, but I just want to, it's awesome to be able to travel with my big brother again. We spent a lot of years with the Perrys, and thank you to Libby for giving us that legacy. But I just want to thank my wife. She's home with our new baby girl. She's a month old today. And baby Millie. And my two little ones, Ava and Noah. And my dad gets to be with me this weekend on the road, and he's my hero. And he's battled a lot, but God's good. And we're thankful for that. Thank you all so much. God bless you.
4: Are you sure? Apparently I'm bringing up the Guardians for some, oh yeah, here it is. Okay, great. Somebody asked me if I took my pill. I said, people don't pay to see me medicated. Right? All right, make welcome my friends, the Guardians, with their number one song, That Somebody Was Me.

0: Listening to the Singing News Top 20 Weekly Countdown Special National Quartet Convention episode featuring the Singing News Fan Awards. We'll be right back.
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6: One of our next presenters grew up in LaPel, Indiana, and today he is the baritone vocalist for Ernie Haas and Signature Sound. He also ministers as a soloist. But long before that, he played basketball for Purdue University, and today he is a proud maker of boilers. According to the conversation featured found in the October issue of Singin' News, he's a great kazoo player, so I'm excited about him being here. The other presenter in this segment is the lineage of gospel music royalty. He has been singing since 1921. Oh wait, no, the family. Since 1921, are you glad to see Doug Anderson, Mike Lefevre, bring them on, boys.
7: I all of a sudden I feel old.
8: Mike Lefevre never ages. He's like the Dick Clark of gospel music.
7: Didn't he die? Anyway, hey, we got to move along. We've got some great awards here, and this is very important right here because...

Jeff Talbert, Primitive Road, Isaac Moore, Inspirations, and Kennedy Hayes, the Mylon Hayes family. All right, let's see who we got here. How about it for Elijah Moore?

0: thank you so much. I love this music. I've wanted to sing it since I was 13 years old. I have so many heroes over here, and I love this music. I'm thankful I was raised on it. I want to thank Jeff Talbert for giving me an opportunity when I was 15, and thank my mom and daddy for letting me travel with strangers. So I'm glad to be here. I thank the Lord for it.
1: Yeah, I love it. Take that lead, please. The nominees for favorite soprano are Karen Peck Gooch, Kennedy Hayes of the Mylon Hayes family, Kim Hopper of the Hoppers, Rebecca Shields of the Rogers family, and Sonia Isaacs-Yuri of the Isaacs. And the winner is, of course it would rip just like that. Your favorite soprano is Karen Peck Gooch.

0: I just want you to know, I absolutely adore y'all. And these people over here are my peers, and seeing so many young people coming up in this industry, I love y'all so much, and I love your music. And the thing that I love the most is Jesus. I'm just a hometown girl whose dream came true. And I'm so thankful when I was 8 years old, the Lord saved me. When I was 16, I just wasn't doing anything for the Lord. And the Hoppers came to my hometown and at my high school. And that night I heard Connie Hopper sing. And that night I rededicated my life to the Lord. And there was a promoter there that just heard that the Joyful Trio was there. And Susan and I, and got us to sing at the during the intermission. And then he let us open for the Rex Nealon Singers, and then the rest is history. So I'm just so thankful for making good choices back then, and I just want to say to all of the young up and coming groups, make good choices, serve the Lord, stay in your lane, and just do what God's called you to do, not what you call yourself to do, but always seek the Lord. And then for the groups, I just want to put this in, I may not be up here again, but keep giving the plan of salvation, because that's why we do what we do. And I love y'all. Thank you. This means so much to my family, Ricky, my kids, Susan, Grant. Thank y'all. I love y'all.
1: That's good stuff.
2: Yes. We have one more.
1: While we're up here, Doug. Yep.
2: And this is the favorite alto. And the nominees are Hannah Shields of the Rogers family, Carly Hopper of the Hoppers, Libby Perry Stuffle of the Perrys, Sherry Easter, Jeff and Sherry Easter, and Wendy Hayes of the Mylon Hayes family. And the winner is Sherry Easter.
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0: I am so appreciative. I grew up in a family who sang gospel music for generations, almost 60 years. I was on a bus with my grandfather, my grandmother, my aunts, my uncles, my cousins. And we did this because we loved the music. But I gotta be honest, when I got up this morning and I thought about the fan awards, I knew that I was gonna be up here to do a little work behind the scenes. But it never crossed my mind about the award. What was on my mind this morning was my 33-year-old daughter, who is celebrating her birthday today. And I was in a hospital during the fan awards that year in 1993, and Norman Holland called me and said, "Congratulations, you won alto." So to think that I could still be singing these songs, it's an opportunity that I cannot say thank you enough for. God has blessed me, and He's blessed me indeed. Amen. Yeah, amen. God bless you all. Thank you so much.
1: Song nomination number two. I love these guys. I love what they're doing, and I know you do too. Up above the world so high, would you welcome the Inspirations?

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3: Would you make welcome Joseph Haberdink and Libby Steffel?
4: Whoa. Okay.
5: I'm just trying not to say anything that'll get me in trouble, but I'm glad that
4: you done down that.
5: That's true, yeah.
4: You got two instead of one.
5: Yeah, that's true. That's true, yeah.
4: But I really thought you would name them Elsa and Anna.
5: Let it go, let it. How many got grandkids know that? I hate that song. Anybody here? Yeah.
4: I do want to say something right here, just for a moment. And I know this, whatever. I want to say that I'm the most blessed person. Blessed singer. Blessed boss. In this whole entire industry. Better than any award is to watch somebody like Joseph Haberdink, Troy Peach, Andrew Goldman, Nick Trammell, Matthew Holt, all of them go on way beyond what we could ever gave them. And God has blessed them. But through their blessing, He has blessed us. And I am so honored to have these guys with us.
5: Thank you.
4: My motto is, once a Perry, always a Perry.
5: That's right.
4: Yeah. And Joseph has been like a son.
5: Prodigal son.
4: Prodigal son, yeah. He gave Tracy his first heart attack, so.
5: Oh. That's probably true.
4: I love him. But anyway, I just wanted to say that because I'm like a proud mama when I see these guys move forward. And you know what? They're young, and they just put God in the front of everything, and that means so much. All right, moving on. The favorite nominees for tenor. Woo! Brian Free with Brian Free and Assurance. Chris Almond, Greater Vision. Chris Jenkins, Gold City. David Sutton, Triumphant Quartet. Isaac Moore, The Inspirations. Favorite tenor for 2026 is Isaac Moore of The Inspirations.
6: Thank y'all so much. It's been one of the greatest joys of my life to sing, but
5: to sing with the Inspirations more specifically. And I mean that. I really mean that from the bottom of my heart. I love so many other groups, and I grew up listening to many other groups, but I wanted to be an inspiration, and I still just want to be an inspiration. And this group has given me so much. I don't know if Archie's here. I think Archie is here. But Archie, there, I see him back there. Archie gave me an opportunity to sing tenor when I had never sang a lick of tenor in my entire life. And I told him when he hired me that I wasn't good enough to sing tenor. I told him I wouldn't hold out. I wouldn't be able to do it very long. And he told me over and over again that I could do it and to just keep on working on it. And most of all, if the Lord wanted me to be here, he would give me the ability to do what he called me to do. And that's exactly what's happened. So I'm so thankful. Thank you, Archie, for giving me an opportunity to sing here to all my family and my friends and my most precious friends out here in the audience. I love you so much. God bless you. The nominees for favorite lead singer are Bill Shivers with Brian Freed Assurance, Josh Feimster with Gold City Quartet, Rodney Griffin, Greater Vision, Roland Kesterson, The Inspirations, and Sean Barber with Triumphant. And the winner is Roland Kesterson.
7: It is such an honor to accept any award, but especially the Lead Singer Award. Thank you so much for having confidence in me as well as the Inspirations. Before I forget this, I want to say this. One thing the Inspirations try to do night after night is when we get on stage, we've got one thing in mind, and that's to uplift the Lord and to make sure that the gospel's promoted and tell people about the Lord Jesus Christ. But on top of that, friends, we just try to have a good time doing it. And we found that people need to see how to have a good time. And we're going to keep trying to do that. As far as a lead singer goes, I don't know much about lead singing. All I know is I try to sing the notes and hit the parts best I can, and the guys fall in behind us, and we do our very best to do what we do to uphold the legacy. Thank you, I have to say, to my precious wife who's with me out there. I love her with all my heart. She stays at home and keeps everything going and helps me and helps the quartet tremendously. My two boys who are not able to be here tonight, I appreciate them. They're in school today, but they do what they do. And God bless you all. Thank you so much. And thank you for this award. We appreciate it.
8: Did he move it? He didn't, did he?
4: The nominees for favorite musicians. Gotta have the music. Gerald Wolf with Greater Vision. Gordon Moat. Josh Singletary. Kim Collinsworth. And the Baron Man himself, Luke Vaught. The Inspirations.
5: And the winner is, I bet y'all could guess, his name's Luke Vaught. Thank you all so much. What an honor this is. And I love this music, and I love to back up a good quartet. And I've got a good quartet to back up there. I'm sure proud of them. I just try to play to where they can sing the best they can. That's what I try to do. But I sure appreciate this, and I'm thankful that God has given me the ability to do this and give me a platform to get to do it in front of a lot of people. I don't take that lightly. But it's an honor to serve him through music, and you pray for the Inspirations and pray that we'll do the songs that will get out there and touch people's hearts. Thank you so much.
8: Love you, buddy. Yeah, I want to say, first of all, congratulations to Luke, and second of all, I want to say thank you to Libby. She said some very kind things, and I would not have a career in gospel music without Libby and Tracy Stuffel, so I'm so grateful for them, and what a joy it was to get to present with her today. Give it up for Libby, everybody. Please make welcome one of my favorites. Her name's Karen Peck in New River.

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8: Did y'all notice when they give Michael these big, huge cards with all of these words and he never reads them? This is what they gave me to introduce our presenters. Here's what it says. Pat, you can totally handle this on your own. But just remember, whatever you say, Jeff will use against you. So I'm going to introduce them like this. One of the most precious ladies in Southern gospel music and favorite alto in Southern gospel music. And the only way I know how to describe artificial intelligence, Jeff Easter and his wife, Sherry.
9: I ain't got nothing to say to you.
10: I was just going to say I'm surrounded by them.
9: Yes. Hey, we're here to present Band of the Year. And I tell you a funny thing. Last year I was nominated for Band of the Year. And Gaither Vocal Band's in here and Kingdom Airs. So Kevin Williams said, if we win, will you accept for me? And Kingdom Airs called. They're up at Dollywood said, if we win, can you accept for me? I kind of know what Pat Barker feels like now. So here we go. The nominees for favorite band of the year are the Gaither Vocal Band, yeah. The Isaacs,
11: Jeff Talbert and Primitive Road, the Joseph Habedank Band, and the Kingdom Heirs.
9: Oh, let's see what we got here. Favorite band is my old buddy from my hometown, Jeff Talbert and Primitive Road.

0: 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I'm Joseph Reed. This is the Singing News Top 20 Weekly Countdown. When we took the last break, Jeff Tolbert and Primitive Road had just won Band of the Year. Let's go to Jeff receiving the award.
1: Wow. What an honor this is. Back in the mid-80s, I never will forget, there was three men that gave me a chance, took me under their wings, and that was Jeff's dad and their two brothers, the Easter brothers, and they took me in and taught me so much about the music. And then later on after that, these two behind me became my boss, and I had the privilege and honor to work with Jeff and Sherry, and then the Isaacs and so many others through the years, even the Lewis family. I traveled with them some. And they all encouraged me and took me under their wing and helped me in a lot of ways. But they always stood faithful in the music and what they did. And they did it for all of y'all. And I'm so thankful for our fans and the ones that love us from week to week to be able to stand and sing and play the best music there is. And that's gospel music. And to tell folks about our Savior and what he's blessed us with. And we're thankful for every opportunity. I'm so thankful for our godly heritage. I'm thankful for our families, our wives, and our kids, and so much, and the encouragement that y'all have given to us. Hang on a minute, Josh. Hold on just a second. I'm in a moment right now, okay? But through all of that, I'm so thankful for our heritage, and I'm so thankful for these guys behind me. They're doing such a great job. I'm thankful to the Primitive Quartet for instilling that music in our heart. And being so faithful. Thank you guys for loving on us. We thank you so much. And y'all want to say anything, right? God bless you. We love you and thank you so much.
2: Hey, the one thing Jeff Tarver didn't tell you, he learned to play the fiddle playing with us. We had to hear. Watch this, Jeff. Pop goes the weasel.
3: The nominees for baritone, favorite baritone, are Clayton Inman, Triumphant Quartet, Josh Singletary, Tribute Quartet, Luke Vaught, The Inspirations, Mark Trammell Quartet, and Mike Lefebvre Quartet. And the winner is Luke Vaught. Jesus is mine.
4: I shall hold his blessed face. I shall feel his back. The will soon be done. Will soon be done with troubles and trials. Oh, what peace and joy sublime in that home of love divine. Here we go, sit down beside my Jesus. Here we go, sit down. Will soon be done. Will soon be done with troubles and trials.
5: Thank you so much. It's an honor to get to sing gospel music. Like my buddy Jeff said, it's the greatest music. You can't beat good sounding music that uplifts the Lord. That's the best thing you can sing about, and that's all I want to sing about. But it's an honor to get to sing with a godly group of men, and I feel like I'm not much of a singer, but I know the part at least, and I'll throw it in there the best I can. But if you'll bear with me, I'll try to bless your heart a little bit. But like I said, pray for the Inspirations, and we'll do our best for you. Thank you so much. And thank you to Martin Cook. Martin Cook hired me as a guitar player when I was 17 years old. But we had a singer that left, and the baritone singer we had dropped down to sing bass, and Martin didn't have a baritone, so he called me on a Tuesday night and said, he called me Baby Luke. He said, Babe, you're going to have to sing baritone this week. And so I just got thrown into it, and I've been doing it in some way ever since. But I appreciate him giving an opportunity and for Archie to keeping me on board. So God bless you. Thank you.
6: Good job. That's all. Good job.
2: Take your paper too, Ray. I know y'all don't know this, but one night out in Texas, Inspirations was short a fella, and Martin Cook asked me to sing baritone with Inspirations. I was Inspiration for one night, and I had to wear Myron's suit. It came up about right here on me when I wore it. I'm getting ready to do the bass singers right here. I saw something funny on his card. Pat Barker's name's on there. I just always thought it'd be a good idea if I was presenting a bass singer to sound like a bass singer when you present it. This year's old Jeff Easter, I'm going to present the bass singer for favorite bass singer of the year for 2026. First up, coming up, is Eric Bonnet. Eric Bonnet with Triumphant Quartet. Chip Chapman. And then Pat Barker. That's Bob, old Bob Barker boy right there. And Will Lane. I ain't sure who he's with this week. I'll call Mark Trammell Quartet. Will Lane there. And of course, Wyatt Austin with the Inspirations Quartet. And I know who won already. How about it for Wyatt Austin for the Inspiration for Bass Singer of the Year?
6: Well, I have to say, I'm sorry, Pat. I guess it was predestined. Oh, goodness. And I'll be honest with you. I was fully expecting Jeff Chapman to take this Eric Bennett Award this year. So I don't even have a speech prepared. But I will say, I y'all know my heart. I'll say I do feel a little guilty taking this award because I sure don't feel like I deserve it, because there's only one name that deserves any honor or glory, and that's the name of Jesus Christ. The reward that I'm looking forward to the most is when I get my crowns in heaven, and that's only because I'll get to lay them back down at his feet. But I love each and every one of you, and thank you for this wonderful honor.
3: Congratulations to all of you. I need to introduce right now some more of my old friends, the Lefevre Quartet, with When My Feet Touch the Streets of Gold. Y'all make them welcome.

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1: 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We continue with the ceremony with presenters Allie Griggs Carter of Endless Highway and Kennedy Hayes of the Mylon Hayes family.
7: Well, good evening. It's such an honor to be here with you.
8: This is so fun.
7: You're the best dressed lady I know.
8: Oh,
7: period.
8: Says you.
7: It's true. You know it. And how about it for this mediocre, poorly timed comedy you're getting from Pat and Michael? But truly, I am honored that I was asked to present here today. Truly, thank you. This next category is really important, and the women and men in this category carry a heavy mantle. They have the ability to shape our theology and our perspective, and sometimes it's with burdens that they've experienced themselves, and that's the songwriters in this genre. They are gifted, and they are wonderful, and some artists wouldn't have songs without them, if we're being honest. And so this is an incredibly important category, and the nominees for favorite songwriter are John Darren Rousey, Joseph Havidank, Karen Peck Gooch, Rodney Griffin, and Ronnie Henson. And the winner is Rodney Griffin.

0: Thank you so much. I actually thought this was Bald Singer Award. I'm very grateful. My parents just got here today, and people say, where do you get your ideas for songs? And some of my favorite songs I've written were from my dad, because he's just such a deep theologian, and his preaching has blessed me through the years. Every Sunday morning, every Sunday night, every Wednesday night. But Dad, those nuggets stuck. And if you want to make a difference, just get under the Word of God, and then He'll do the rest. All right, thank you so much.
1: Category is a group of people that I have the utmost respect for, and that is the favorite soloist category. And I honestly think that all of these people should get an award just for singing by themselves, because that is a tough thing to do. But the nominees for the favorite soloist are Jonathan Wilburn, Mr. Joseph Habedank, the Rose Among the Thorns, Miss Lauren Talley, Michael Booth, and Scotty Inman. And the winner is Emma and Ellen.

0: I told my band to come up here, but they didn't. So I love you guys. I love my band, Josh, Brandon. I'm almost out of time. I want to talk about my kids.
1: Oh, go ahead.
0: I was just sitting down there listening to Rodney talk and about his dad. I really want to be a good dad. This life that we live is amazing, but it's hard. I had to leave an amazing wife and two beautiful little girls, and as soon as I'm done here, I'm gonna go see them and hold them. And so I just wanna ask if you'll pray for me, that I'll be a good dad, and then I'll show them who Jesus is. And I'm so grateful that you all put food on my table. You don't know it, but you've paid those hospital bills for my little girls. And I'm so grateful for you allowing me to be an artist and explore musically. And you all are some of the most amazing supporters and people. And I'm gonna shut up because I wanna go see Emma and Ella. I love you all so much.
2: I'll probably cry, and I'd love to blame it on hormones, but this is how I am. I have sensed a theme tonight of honor, and the people in this room who have paved the way for younger people. I was a little girl in West Tennessee buying soundtracks, fighting over who would sing soprano on a Karen Peck song with my brother. And he would usually win, but I ultimately won that role. But thank you to the artists who have accepted new faces. Yeah. Your fruit may grow on somebody else's tree. And I just want to honor those of you who have been so kind to me and have made a difference. And make this music worth singing, because you are who you say you are. And I have met my heroes, and they're better than I thought. So thank you to the artists who have been kind and are leaving a legacy for people like Kennedy and I to walk in. And this next category is really cool and special as well. It's favorite duet, and the nominees are Austin and Ethan Wisnett, Jeff and Sherry Easter, Jim and Melissa Brady, Josh and Ashley Franks, Reggie and Lady Love Smith. And the winner is your two favorite lovebirds, Jeff and Sherry Easter.

0: Well, they hugging over there. I'd just like to say without Sherry, there's just no harmony. I'm blessed to have you, baby.
1: I'm blessed to have you.
0: I wake up every morning, you got them CPAP lines. I never dreamed life could be so good. But I'm telling you, I thank y'all so much. This is so kind, and all of these other folks nominated are our dear friends. We love them and just love what they do and support them so much. And thank y'all so much.
1: Thank you, and I want to say thank God for a plan and a purpose for each and every one of our lives. And if I could encourage my children, your children, you, search for that purpose, that plan, because that's going to make the difference. I'm grateful that God opened every door that needed to be opened, and He slammed every door that needed to be slammed. And I'm in agreement. I forget who said it earlier, but they said, stay close to the scriptures. I have found out that the closer I stay to the scriptures, the less I worry about my decisions, because I know beyond a shadow of a doubt that God is leading the way. So to be able to sing harmony with my husband, mm-hmm, for 42 years now, mm-hmm, I'm a blessed woman.
0: Ain't you that?
1: And he's still so cute.
0: God bless y'all.
2: This next category is one of my favorites. It's for favorite trio, and where would we be without that three-part harmony in gospel music? That's the foundation of our music, and there are some great groups nominated this year. The nominees for favorite trio are the Booth Brothers, Brian Free and Assurance, Greater Vision, The Hoppers, and Peach Goldman. There we go. All right. And the winner is Greater Vision. Yeah.

0: We are always very honored and very appreciative anytime people choose to recognize our music and what we do. We are most appreciative, I believe I speak for all these guys, that you have allowed us to do this for so very long. And you keep coming and you keep listening to the music. Thank you isn't enough. And we do owe a great debt of gratitude to our wives. Yeah. We have one each that have stood with us. And as Ali said a minute ago, thank you to all these older folks who support us. God bless you. Thank you.
1: And here to sing his top five nominated song, Hotel Bible, would you please make welcome Scott Inman.

0: I want to thank all the Gideons out there who make it possible. God bless you.
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0: 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The next presenters are Bill Shivers of Brian Free and Assurance and Lauren Talley.
1: Well, Bill, this is exciting. I don't think we've ever gotten to present an award together before.
2: I've never ever presented any award ever.
1: I don't think I've ever really heard you say anything much on stage before. Well,
2: Brian always tells me to put my classy hat on.
1: Your classy hat?
2: Yeah, and I don't have a classy hat. Anybody got one for sale?
1: Seems like we'd have found it by now if they had.
2: And I ain't no Vols fan.
1: Well, that's okay. You've still got time to get your heart right. It'll be okay. I'm still praying. All right. So we've got to give out the Favorite Album of the Year award. I'm very excited for this. The nominees for Favorite Album are Forever by Tribute Quartet. Yeah. Go Out to the Program, Greater Vision. Good Answers, Karen Peck and New River. Up Above the World So High by The Inspirations. Yeah. And Where Healing Happens by The Guardians. The Favorite Album of the Year was produced by my dad, Roger Talley.

0: When we pick these songs, we pray that God would give us the right songs, and they have to touch us first. Because if they don't touch us, we can't sing them to where they'll touch somebody else. And we thank all the songwriters. Speaking of songwriters, Ronnie Henson called me a little bit ago, and he said, Roland, if I know Rodney Griffin's going to win, but if Rodney doesn't win this year and I get Songwriter of the Year, please tell everybody there that I went south of the border and a chihuahua bit me. He got a hold of a taco, and I think it more or less got a hold of him. But I thank Ronnie Henson. I thank all the songwriters that give us these great songs that we are able to record. Thank you to everybody that's helped us get to where we are. God has been so good to the Inspirations. And thank you, folks, for voting this favorite album of the year.
1: Great job, guys. Great job. The next category is favorite song, and we've all had the pleasure of hearing those earlier in the day, and they are I Speak Jesus, Karen Peck, New River, Motel Bible, Scotty Inman, That Somebody Was Me, The Guardians. They got a bass singer named Pat Barker, I believe. Y'all know him? Anyway, Up Above the World So High, The Inspirations. And finally, When My Feet Touch the Streets of Gold, The Lefevre Quartet. I Speak Jesus, Karen Peck.

0: this. What a song, and we want to thank the writers for writing such a powerful song. And we heard this song before from Charity Gale, and then we were at a church in Mississippi, and House of Hope was there. And there were about 80 of them, and they're just precious. They come to SIS every year in Nettleton, Mississippi. And before the concert started, they had about 20 of these young people that came to the front, and they did an interpretation of the song. And it was so powerful, Susan and I said, we have got to sing this song. And I can't begin to tell you what this song has meant to us in our ministry, but as a mother and a grandmother, because we, a few months ago, we said, we have got to start declaring the name of Jesus over our children. We're so tired of the devil trying to steal the minds of our young people. And so here tonight, we want to just encourage all of you parents and grandparents, to keep praying, and we're praying with you that this is the year of miracles for your families. We want to thank Daywind, the best record label, Wayne, our producer. You did such a great job, and Cliff Duran did a wonderful job on this song, and also Rick Shelton and Dusty Wells, Ed Leonard and Tiffany and Kyle, and just the whole team. Then the Harper Agency, thank you so much for helping us to get this music out. And also one more thing, we 25 years ago, 4 days late, won Song of the Year. And 25 years later, Susan and Ricky and I and all of these wonderful millennials back here, we love them so much. We want to thank you all and for encouraging us, and thank you for radio playing the music. And again, thank you for this beautiful song. Amen. We love y'all.
1: I just want to say one thing. If you have a prodigal, don't give up. Keep praying, because they will come back home.
2: Yeah. When somebody has the touch of God on their lives, it shows up in their music.
3: Absolutely.
2: It shows up in everything that they do, and that's why I love Karen Peck.
3: Yes. Don't we all?
2: All right, we've got more awards to give out. The nominees for Favorite Mixed Group are the Chuck Wagon Gang, the Collingsworth Family, the Isaacs, Karen Peck and New River, and the Mylon Hayes Family, or as I call them, Mylon and Them. And the award goes to Mylon and Them, the Mylon Hayes family.

0: Well, thank you for this honor that you've given us today. I don't even know hardly what to say. All I know is that today, my mom and dad have gone on. Mom passed away about a year ago. And today, they're closing on their house. And we were going through the stuff last week, getting ready for this closing. And I was reminded a lot of why I love this music so much. I was raised without television. My mom and dad raised my sisters and me without television. And so we played gospel music, records, all the time. And so I was going through all the records and so many of the groups, even that are still here today. And I just appreciate that they instilled that in me. And I appreciate most of all that they instilled a love for the Lord and a love for His Word. We had family devotions every night, and we tried to do the same thing with our family. And what blesses me the most is when I get up of a morning now and I see them reading their Bibles and studying the Scriptures and loving the Lord, and that blesses me. And you all have blessed us so much. And if we can be half the blessing back to you that you have been to us, we will have accomplished what we needed to do. And so we give you thanks for this. Thank you for the singing news, and thank you to UIA. Do our Jeff and Susan Wisnett do our radio promotion. Thank you to radio that embraces our music. Thank you to our hymn sing family. There's so many over there that we need to thank, but we don't have the time right now. But most of all, we give the Lord the praise because He's the one most worthy. Thanks so much.
1: So the nominees for favorite quartet are Gold City, The Guardians, The Inspiration, Mark Trammell Quartet, and finally Triumphant Quartet.
2: Well, what about that? The Inspirations.

0: I want to say this last time, Joseph, I don't know where Joseph went, but when he impersonated Archie and myself, that was the best I've ever heard him sound. But what a privilege it is to sing with these men. They're wonderful, wonderful Christian men, and I love them all.
1: That's absolutely some of the nicest words he's ever said about me. And I'm very humbled that he would say something and make me appear humble. But y'all wouldn't have got this award without me.
2: I taught him that. I want to say this. Thank you to all these guys. I love these guys. We get to travel together, and we are who we say we are. We just love each other. The right kind of love, but we love each other. I want to say this. This man here in the middle, he gets us from point A to point B. If it wasn't for our bus driver, Tony McGee, I call him Hoss, Luke calls him Big T. He is the man that helps us. He is as genuine as they come. Not only is he a great bus driver, but a great singer. Tony, we love you. A great round of applause for Tony McGee. How about it? Real quick, and I'll be done. I look at that screen and I see Gerald Wolf and Mark Trammell, and I see Daniel Riley and Eric Bennett and Clayton Inman, and the list goes on and on and on. Consistency. That's what I want, and that's what I want for the Inspirations. Thank you for setting the pattern for us, gentlemen. We love you. God bless you.
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0: Welcome back. I'm Joseph Reed, presenting Favorite Artist of the Year. 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
9: 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Gold City.
10: Yeah.
11: Come on.
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9: Karen Peck and New River.
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9: 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And the 2026 Favorite Southern Gospel Artist of the Year.
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12: I don't want to take up a lot of time. I know you've been here a long time, but real quick, for many, many, many years, the Inspirations have helped so many people. I think about gospel groups that have paved their own way, but without the Inspirations back in the 60s and the 70s and the 80s, giving them a little nudge, it might have been a little different. The Primitive Quartet comes to mind and other groups. I'm so thankful that we're a family, and we help each other out. God bless you. We love you.
0: 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The Top 20 will be back next week and up to date, and we can't wait to meet you right here again. 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And until next time, I'm Joseph Reed saying be kind to each other. Bye-bye, everybody.

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KWFC, where we want to thank one of our More Than Music mission partners tonight. They are part of the backbone of what makes things work around here. And if you need more information about becoming an MMMP, check out our website at kwfc.org. But thank you specifically tonight to Marletta and Abe of Harrison, Arkansas. Thank you very much for giving to KWFC.

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0: 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I want to personally invite you to join us at the Springfield Faith and Business Summit Tuesday, October 13th at the White River Conference Center in Springfield. 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During the summit, you'll hear from Regent Bank CEO Sean Copeland, Janelle Grove, Shannon Joy, and other leaders who'll challenge and inspire you. 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
1: Most people will never visit the Holy Land, but now you can see it for yourself. 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
2: Hey, my friend, this is Terrace, your midday host here at The Sound of Home. Years ago, my husband and I were presented with an opportunity to invest in a brand new company in the stock market. We thought about it. We looked at our budget. We thought, well, we can't do much right now, so we didn't do anything. Meanwhile, a friend of ours invested what she could into that same company, and within a few years, her return was more than tenfold of her original investment. Now, not to diminish God's deity, but much like a stockbroker with insider trading, God tells us, give and it will be given back to you. Good measure. You're pressed down, running over, you won't be able to contain the blessings. Shareathon is your opportunity to make an investment into kingdom living, into lives with the hope and the joy and the good news of Jesus. Bob Goff says we can't always control the opportunities that come, but we can decide to make ourselves available when they do. Maybe this year, this Shareathon, this season is your opportunity to be part of the giving family, to invest in eternity. You can make that gift at kwfc.org or on your app or a drive-by blessing at the studio.